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3: Hang on a minute, what's going on? You've got the wrong place. Isn't it awful?

Oh, isn't it awful? They got the wrong place. It's two doors down, you fools. Oh, isn't it awful? Trying to do a radio show, are you? Honestly, do you know what? Hey, at least you know it's live, isn't it? Hey, I thought I heard something round the back. They were all creeping round. Fools. This is Vintage Radio, you're listening. You wouldn't think so, it's Soul Flavours, yes, yes. And this is Gerard Lawson, this is beautiful. And I'll be your radio. Well, we are your radio. 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

Carrying on with Incognito, this is Step Aside. There you go. So you can't get in the way, can you?

yes, that's Incognito. Oh, yes. Step aside, step aside. Get out the way. It's what time? It's just gone 9:15, coming up to 9:20. You're listening to Soul Flavours. Soul as deep as you like. And then some. And I think it's time. I've got an old mate there listening in. Well, he's young, mate. We went to school together. Wayne Welsh, how are you, Wayne? If you're listening, hello, mate. He said he's tuned in. And we go back a long, long way. I think he's about 150, the same as me. We went to school together from the age of 4. And it was... We're still here. We're still doing it. Hey, up, Wayne. I hope you're all right, mate. And I'm going to play this. Now, this is Michelle and Diego, a cello, Nocturnal Sunshine. Check it out, cats. Get down to it. Oh, yeah.

Oh yeah, that's Michelle Ndege Ocello, Nocturnal Sunshine, here on Soul Flavor.

just coming up to 25 past nine on this Monday, the 30th of March, 2026. Where's it all going? Hey? It was only yesterday, it was Christmas.

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1: Oh, yeah. Yes, let's try this again, eh? Try this one. There's only one place to go after Michelle and Dege Ocello, and it's the Brooklyn Funk Essentials, unique, here on Soul Flavors and Vintage Radio. 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

Ladies and gentlemen, cats and cassesses was soul classics. 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And what lovely, beautiful tunes from yesteryear. But they're still there today, aren't they? Do you know what I mean? It's like, it never changes, and they're just as good as they were. Just as good as they were. Wow, decades back, weren't they, really, eh? What time is it? It's exactly 10:05. 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Yes, I want to play this because I love this. 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Oh, isn't life wonderful?

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1: 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This is Soul Flavors. And this is Layla Hathaway, Boston.

Leila Hathaway. More. Just gone 20 past 10 here on Vintage Radio. And hopefully the rain will ease, and hopefully that wind will cool down and stop.

This is Jade Nova. Beautiful. 90s fine. I'm going to carry on with one afterwards. Butterfly. Jade Nova.

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Would you send me your love?

the beautiful Mesa Leek and Phil Perry. Absolutely beautiful. Here on Soul Flavors Vintage Radio. Just coming up to 11:15. We have 15 minutes left. Let's hit it quick. This is Mesa Leek again. I try.

Oh yes, the beautiful Mesa Lee. I try. It's coming up to 10 to 11. Hope you cats and catesses are relaxed.

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1: This is Terry Tobin. I am

Well, cats, we're coming to the end of Soul Flavours for tonight. And thank you very much for listening, all you cats and catesses out there. And I hope you're well relaxed and warm, comfy, and ready to doze off and a night's sleep, eh? I won't be here next week because I'm out of town doing a gig. Work calls, yes indeed. So I have to go where the work is, indeed. So I won't be here next week, but I'll be here the week afterwards, yes indeed. So thank you very much, cats and catesses, and I hope you have a lovely sleep and relax and wake up tomorrow to have a lovely day, yes. And I'm going to play this especially for you cats and catesses out there. So I say goodnight and I leave you with this. God bless, take it easy, and have a lovely, lovely sleep.

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0: Very good morning to you, or very good afternoon to you. It's Alan here, a bit behind the show, right through to 2 o'clock today on the 12th of May already, dear. That's the show with no auto flashing, no flashing lights, no gimmicks, just raw country music and stories that hit you when it matters, dear. Yes, I'd say it's Alan here. Well, it's rather cloudy day. When I came in, it was raining, but I think it's dried up a bit right now. So we're going to carry on. What we've got for you right now, So let's get the show underway. We've got the shorts as well. They'll be coming up, the British and Irish top 10, and coming up during the programme. Oh, by the way, I am flying solo today because, unfortunately, Gareth won't be in today. There's Gareth there. Apparently, he's looking after his better half, his wife there, because she just had a hip replacement. So, a speedy recovery for you. Yes, Mrs. Morris there. So, a speedy recovery and make Morris do all the work there. Okay, and if you want to get in touch with me or any presenters here, this is what you have to do.
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0: Unfortunately, nothing going to happen, so we don't know what it is. So what you do is you can ring us up on the WhatsApp. It's 07 421 4419. You can get us on WhatsApp, you can get us on Facebook as well. But if you're going on Facebook, make sure you put Vintage Radio Limited. That's with a big L, a big T, and a big D as well. So that's all you got to do there. Okay, as I said, so sit back, relax, put the kettle on, grab a brew, and hope you can enjoy the music what's coming your way. Okay, kicking us off is the Murphys and all about it. Apparently, they're dancing with the fishermen.

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1: So it works if you press the right buttons, Alan. Yes. Okay, that's if you want to get in touch with me or any presenters here on Vintage Radio Day. Okay, we'll carry on with you now. And this is Ray Langan. And about there's girls, there's women, and there's ladies.

Yeah, that's the song there, Ray Lannon there. And I tried to trick you, like, because I said it's going to be girls, women, and ladies. But as I said, I always like to do catch it out, but you're early during the show, but I catch you out early there. And that was it for Not Limp, Back in Love by Monday, coming from, as I say, Ray Lannon there. This is Paul Kelly, and all about the whole bog roll. Not bog roll, the bog.

Yes, that's the sound there of Kenny Paul there, and all about the old bog road there. Okay, we'll carry on now, and coming up for you right now, we've got Raquel Filter. Unfortunately, they're this band was a couple of years ago back now, but you should be regular at the Liverpool Irish Centre, but that I got introduced by them there. Okay. So they go to sing for you now. It's all about Break Away, Mary Anna.

Rock and Filter Day and all about Breakaway Mary Anna Day. Okay, the only tune with Vintage Radio beating all to Baker and bringing our community around the world. I Big Tom say we're broadcasting right right in the heart of downtown Birkenhead here. Okay, we'll carry on with you now. And this is I'm On My Way from Jake Coffey there.

0: 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And don't forget, on WhatsApp, on 07421441409. And we look forward to hearing from you.
1: We certainly will, we certainly will. I'd say if you're going on Facebook, it's Vintage Radio Limited. That's with a big L, a big T, and a big D. Give us a thumbs up and pass the information on to your neighbours and your friends as well. And just share the information. Just tell them, have you tuned in to Vintage Radio? If not, why not? Just tell them how good we are there. Okay, well, carry on with the music there. And that was Jake Coughlin there, and all about I'm on my way. This is Sean Cairns, and if I kiss you, will you go away?

sound there of Johnny Cairns. If I kiss you, will you go away? Yes, will you go away? I don't want you to go away till after 2 o'clock, but I've finished here on Vintage Radio here. There. Okay, come up now, right for you now. And we've got Gavin Ben there. And yeah, according to him, the best is yet to come. Does he know? I don't know.

Yes, that's the title of the day, coming from Gavin Gibbon, Ben, there, and the best is yet to come, there. Okay, moving on now, and we've got Mike Healy on there, and I know it's a bit early for in the morning, or should I say early in the afternoon, but Uncork the Whiskey.

Yes, that's the sound of Mike Healy there and Uncork. The whiskey has a bit early. I don't trust the stuff. I can't stand the whiskey there, as I say. I don't think at all. Okay, we'll carry on now. And this is Martin Cosgrove, or Cosgrave Jr. there, and all about the When the River Rose in Nashville.

When the River Rolls in Nashville, and that was coming from Martin Cosgrave during the day. Okay, on with the music. I'm here, Alan here. I'm right through to 2 o'clock today. As I said before, I am flying solo today. Unfortunately, Gareth will not be here today because he's looking after his day. He's better off, he's looking after Mrs. Morris day, as he's just got over a hip replacement. So I hope a speedy recovery as well. Okay, a speedy recovery as well to Colette, because apparently she had lost her voice. So if you look around in Birkenhead and you see Colette's voice, can you retain it? Because I think she might need it back for tomorrow day. Unfortunately. Okay, we'll carry on with the music right now, and this is the Rodeo, and it comes from Aidan Tritley.

Yes, I'm about this. That's the title of it. All about a rodeo from Aiden, the Thailand there. Okay. Up with the music there. I just got a message from Colette there. She's hopefully she'll be back with you tomorrow. Yes, she's got half a voice there. Half a voice is back in there. She hopefully she'll be back with you tomorrow between 10 and 12 for something there. Colette, you want to get some voice zone tablets. You want to get some of them. They're good. You know, for sore throats and that, if you've got lost your voice anyway. Yeah, I always get them. But I know it's hard to get hold of them now because, as you said, these big chemists and they don't sell them. You have to go on, Amazon, and they sell them there. So that's the way I get mine from now. Amazon, is, as I say, it's Voice Zone. And they're like a lozenge, and a couple of days after taking them, you'd be fit as a fiddle, as you say there. Okay, we're going to carry on with the music right now. And who've got now? We've got Casey Costello, so to say, and Lean on Your Shoulder.

Okay, Lean on Your Shoulder there from Casey Costello there. Okay, as I said, give Kellett, I mentioned tomorrow between 10 and 12. As I said, she's going to have a late fitness test later on in this afternoon. So she may be with you tomorrow there. As I say, what a space. Then 12 to 2, it's Roger Wright. Would you believe it? Roger Wright. Then 2 to 4, it's at the movies where you get your popcorn, your drinks, but be careful with your popcorn because Mark has to brush it all up after his show there, and he'll be there tomorrow there. Then if you like a bit of rock and a bit of soul, you got Chris between 8 and 10. Then I'm back on Thursday between 11 and 1 with the country show. And my old mucker, yes, Big Tom, he followed me. Yes, he always followed me. Between 1 and 3. As I say, we don't know when he's rock. Supposed to be down here as a rock show, but we don't know because he just comes in with his sick pack of records and sorts it out on the day. Well, about 5 minutes before he goes on there. That's our Big Tom there, okay? Then, okay, moved on to Friday between 10 and 12, the mid-morning with Mix there, with Lionel there, he'd be there as well. Then, so 4 to 6, Richard Ball, almost, Friday, almost live on Vintage Radio there. Then, on Saturday morning, here we go, I like this, I love this one, I listen to it every morning when I get, it's 9 to 10, Swing the Thing with Dave Nixon. Then he's back with 10 to 12, with his partner in crime, John Jenkins, with the Darden Party Roadshow. Then, 2 to 4, it's Afternoon Delights, yes, with Jenny Devine, yes, he plays Request for Your Canines, the Cats, the Dogs, and also the Humans as well, on the Vintage Radio. Then, 4 to 6, it's All Things Rock, with Maura Elliott. That's your listening between Wednesday and Saturday here on Vintage Radio, beating the heart of Birkenhead, bringing our community around the world. Okay, here we go now. And this is Kerry Foran, and we're about to hear When a Bad Man Happened to Be a Good Woman.

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1: 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And we look forward to hearing from you.
2: I certainly will. As I said, it's Alan here with the Irish show right through to 2 o'clock today. As I said before, I am flying solo, so I'm all on my own, all on my tud. I'm like Tommy, Billy No Mates. Okay, yeah, as I said, if you're going on Facebook, it's Vintage Radio Limited. That's with a big L, a big T and a big D. Give us a thumbs up and pass the information on to your friends and neighbours and say, have you tuned in to that radio station? They call it Vintage Radio. You want to. It's rather good. Because we've got all sorts of music all under one roof. As I say, if you like a bit of rock, if you like country, if you like Irish, you like songs from the movies, a bit of rock and roll. We've got everything covered under one roof here at Vintage Radio there. Okay, this is Kerry Donnelly, and we started the show with Dancing with the Fisherman, but this one's all about the Fisherman Bay.

I tell you what, that Katie Lynn Marie, she snuck in there, didn't she? She should be playing, but she sneaked in and said, I've been sitting here.

ages, and I want to come out, so that's what you think there. And that was, of course, all about Irish Eyes there. Okay, as I said before, this is Kerry Donnelly, and we're about the Fisherman Bay.

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1: Yeah, you got me for another hour. Where did that first hour go? That went through the door. Right through the door there. But, me. Yes, I'm here to another hour at the show. Then, I said, you know me saying, follow me is Gareth, but unfortunately, Gareth is not here this week, so you probably get a repeat of the show, of Gareth for the Gareth show today. But we're going to carry on with the music right now, and coming for you right now, we got Now, is that the title? I tell you what, I'm going to do the chart before I do that, because I'm going to forget the chart, because I know. I said we've got four new entries in this week's British and Irish Top 10. Brand new at number 10 is Rodeo from Noah Rock there. At number nine, Five Last Week, Freebird from Clive John. Another brand new one at number 8, Take Your Hat Off from Katie Arding there. At number 7, 6 last week, Grateful from Paul Kupchai Steak there. At number 6, another brand new entry there, To Tables Are Turning from Kerry Forward there. At number 5, 4 last week, I Hope You're the Reason That God Made Oklahoma. You're the Reason That God Made Oklahoma from Robert Pest and Beck Isendam. At number 4, the brand new one there, So Sad from David Harwood there. At number 3, a non-mover there, Thanks to You, Vanessa Perez. At number 2, a still non-mover there, is Here to the Where the Wild Ones there, from Hurricane Highway. And it's number 1 last week, it's been there now for 6 weeks, it's Avenues and Alleyways from Tony Christie. That is the British and Irish Top 10 for this week there. I said we won't carry on with the music right now, and this is all about it. Nowhere Now. From Tommy Owens.

That's the title of it, Nowhere Now. Coming from Tommy Holmes there, and Nowhere Now there. Okay, we're going to carry on now, and this is Molly O'Connell Lee, and all about it, You Can't Hide the Country.

No, you can't. Yeah, you can't hide the country here, especially on Thursday and a Tuesday. But the Irish country here on Tuesday with me, Alan Day, and also the country with between 11 and 1 on a Thursday with me as well, dear. Okay, we'll carry on now. And this is Laura Eve Rose and I Fly Away.

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1: Yes, and if you're going on Facebook, remember it's Vintage Radio Limited. That's with a big L, a big T, and a big D. Give us a thumbs up and pass the information on to your friends and neighbours and tell them, have you tuned in to that Vintage Radio yet? If not, why not? To play music for every course. Okay, we'll carry on there. And this is Neil, and I'm about to say, dance like nobody's watching you.

Yeah, dance like nobody's watching you. Well, I dance, I've got two left feet, two step forward and one step back. Okay, that's all I know there. Okay, as I say, this is Dini Valley Day, and according to it, it's the 6th of May, but no, it's only the 12th of May.

Yes, that's the sound there of Dee Valley Day and all about the 16th of May. Yeah. Don't forget, on Sunday between 10 and 12, we've got Richard Wall, which is Sunday selection. Then 7 to 9, you've got the Hard Rock Cafe. That's where Paul opened up his Hard Rock Cafe, and he closes it at 9. Yeah. That's your listener here between Wednesday and Sunday here on Vintage Radio Day. Okay, we'll carry on with the music right now. And this is Philomena Begley and Dan O'Hare. And all about a walk, a piece of heaven.

Yes, I thought to sneak that one in, but yeah, but that was the filling me in the Bedley. That was who was it? Helfer Neil Day. I know about it. Love me tonight, dear. Okay. We'll carry on with the music right now, and this is I've just played that one. I mean, hang on there. I don't know what's wrong here. It's gone wrong here. I'll tell you what, we'll do this one. Just talking about yourself when I sort myself out there. Okay, there's nothing right and nothing wrong. No, we just played him. We can't play him there. Okay, this will be definitely this is going to be Philomena Bedley and Dan O'Hare. And all about a walk, a piece of heaven.

Yes, that's the song there of Philemon Begley and Danny O'Hare there, and all about a little piece of heaven there. Okay, we will carry on with the music right now, and hopefully this is the Lucky Horseshoe from Gareth, Gary Guthrie.

0: Yeah, that's the sound there, Danny Duffy, and all about the Lucky Horseshoe Day. Okay, we've carried on now, and this is the song of Hickory Dory Holiday Tramp by Chuck Owens.
1: The corn was dry, the weeds were high,

At the time of the day. Come from Chuck Owens. You're in tune to Vintage Radio with me, Alan, here. You've got about 25 more minutes of me. Then we're going to have Gareth on repeat show of Gareth. As I said before, our Mrs. Moses get a speedy recovery after operation with a new hip there. Oh, yeah. Okay, we'll carry on now. And this is Dave Connor. And about the tears on the window pane.

Yeah, the window pane there, coming from Dave Conn there. Okay, moving on now, and this is Let Me Show You My Love, coming from Stephen Bennett.

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1: 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And we look forward to hearing from you.
2: We certainly will. Well, I certainly will. I'd say we've got about 18 more minutes left of me. Then I'd say we've got a repeat of... what I forgot his not is he? I've got his Beatles. First hour is going to be the Beatles, then the second hour is going to be Strictly Come Dancing. That's where he puts the chairs away, turn up the carpet and have a little dance with Gareth in the afternoon there. Oh, don't forget, if you go on Facebook, it's Vintage Radio Limited. That's with a big L, a big T and a big D. Give the thumbs up, pass information on to your friends and your neighbours as well. There, spread the word, Vintage Radio. And Big Tom will say, broadcasting you from downtown Birkenhead. Okay, we're going to carry on now. And this is Nigel Connolly there, and all about Dublin. In the real old times.

That's the title of the day, coming from Nigel Connolly there, and all about Dublin in the rare old time day. Okay, we will carry on now, and this is Alistair Spencer, and all about Ghost Riders in the Sky.

Yes, Alison Spencer. All about them ghost riders in the sky. Okay, coming up right now, we've got Amber Campbell, and apparently she's drinking with Dolly.

That was my best friend day come from Michelle Murphy day. As I said, I thought it was going to be Amber Campbell and drinking with Dolly day. Okay, I'm trying to squeeze as many songs as it is. We've got about, should be, well, 4 minutes left. Hopefully this is Amber Campbell and drinking with Dolly.

I'm sorry about that, Amy. I have to cut you short, Dave, because unfortunately I'm running out of time, and as I said, we're going to have another record shortly, Dave. Okay, I'm going to leave you. Well, unfortunately, it's the end of the show. I hope you enjoyed it as much as I do. And I know it made a couple of messes up with the songs like that, but as I say, it's all fun there. So, as I say, I hope, whatever you're doing, enjoy your rest of the afternoon. Remember to keep it vintage. I'm going to leave you now with Trevor Lockley and... I'm going to leave you with Eamon Holmes, I think. This one. Tough face day. Yeah.

And thanks very much, Alan, for the last couple of hours. And we're going to spend the next 2 hours, well, next hour, with Beatles. Whoa.

And starting off our hour with the Beatles, that's Birthday, and that's especially for anybody who had a birthday today, or indeed a birthday this week. That one was just for you. Okay, let's go back a few days.

From the Beatles For Sale album from 1964, that's 8 days a week. And moving on to 1968 is another one from the White Album.

and I Love Her from the film A Hard Day's Night. And in 1969, when they started to have a few difficulties when they were recording, George had the idea of bringing Billy Preston in to help things along, and he did.

from 1969, Get Back, and that's the Beatles with Billy Preston. And back to 1964, when the Beatles made their first film, this was the title.

Across the Universe, and there were two versions of that particular song, and that particular version was released not on the Beatles album but on a charity album for the World Wildlife Fund, and the first track was the Beatles, in that they hoped it would get a lot of people buying it because of that, and they probably did. There was also a track by Lulu on it called I'm a Tiger. Anyway, the other Across the Universe track is on the Let It Be album, and it's slightly different to that one.

Rollo over Beethoven, and that's George on vocals there, and very nearly bringing us to the end. Just time for a couple more before we finish.

on the sunny side of the street, and we'll go Latin this time. And back in the 60s, we didn't dance to many records that were in the charts, but this is one that was in the charts that we used to do the cha-cha to.

Snoopy versus the Red Baron from the Royal Guardsmen. And the Royal Guardsmen weren't guardsmen. There were six blokes from Canada who called themselves the Royal Guardsmen. Anyway, we'll continue with a jive, and here's the King.

Cliff Richard waltzing away with My Foolish Heart. And we'll continue, not with the waltz, but you may not think it's not a waltz, because if you can't tell a waltz from a tango, you might think it is a waltz.

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Alma Cogan, of course. We'll go Latin this time and we'll get romantic with the rumba.

Stars from Simply Red, and we'll keep it romantic with them all, but it's a little bit livelier. It's a samba from Benny King.

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0: Jackie Wilson and I Get the Sweetest Feeling, foxtrotting away, and we'll liven it up this time and have a quick step. And if you can't do a quick step, you could always pretend.
1: Pretend you're

Jerry and the Pacemakers there, and Pretend, Quick Stepping Away. And we'll go Latin this time, and down on the beach tonight, you can cha-cha with the Drifters.

0: Down on the beach tonight with the Drifters, and we'll continue going off to sunny Spain. It's time to fight the bull with El Cuestador and a Paso Doble.
1: One, two, two, two.

That's Andy Williams with his version of Moon River, the song from Breakfast at Tiffany's, which was very nearly dropped out of the film. Only everybody objected to it when they wanted to cut it, and so it stayed in. And what a wonderful waltz it is. Absolutely wonderful. And this one's wonderful, and this is a Viennese waltz.

Wonderful, wonderful Copenhagen, and waltzing away to it there, and we'll slow it down now and get romantic. Here's Dean Martin, and I Wish You Love, and it's a Roomba.

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1: Ray Conniff, his orchestra and his singers, and I Can't Give You Anything But Love, and we'll slow it down now and get a little bit romantic before we finish with a rumba.

Stand By Me, very nearly bringing this afternoon's show to a close. I hope you've enjoyed the music, and I hope you've enjoyed the dancing. And until next week, I'll leave you with the last waltz.

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Good morning and welcome to Vintage Radio, the beaten heart of Birkenhead, just down the road from the Town Hall. 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A little bit of what you fancy does you good. It's also a request show, so if you have a request, give me a text on 0742 144 1409 and you can also email studio@vintageradio.org.uk. I hope you're all keeping well, and if not, I hope you're feeling better very soon. We are going to start our lovely show off today with a song written by Paul Heaton, 1986. It's the House Martins with Happy Hour.

Oh, yes. Don't be late. 10 till 12 today. And Monday, I'm 6 till 8 in the evening. If it's your birthday today, many happy returns of the day. I hope you have a lovely day. Hopefully the weather will brighten up a bit, but it's dry at the moment, fingers crossed. You are sharing your birthday with Joe Cocker, the singer, and he was born in Sheffield. Cher, singer and actor and an Academy Award winner. Brian Nash, the guitarist in Frankie Goes to Hollywood, born in Liverpool. Nick Haywood, singer and songwriter and frontman of Haircut 100. James Stewart, we're going back a bit now, an actor of the famous film It's a Wonderful Life. And Louis Theroux, journalist, television broadcaster, and he does all those interesting interviews, doesn't he? Right, so have a lovely day. Now I'm going to play Fillmore from 2020, and this is Slower.

Oh, yes. Take it a little bit slower. Slow is the way. Slow wins the day. Slow and steady, isn't it, wins the day. Okay, this next song was number 10 in the UK, 1975, Peter Frampton, and this is Show Me the Way.

a great song there. And Techie said he liked it, he enjoyed it. So that's a double whammy. Right, so just let you know what's on the rest of the day. I'm here till 12. Now, Roger can't make it into the studio today, so it'll be a lovely repeat of one of his shows. So that's 12 till 2. Then 2 till 4 at the movies with Mark Lees. Then tonight, 8 till 10, we love a rock show on Vintage, and it's Rock with Soul with Chris Jarry. But now I have a request. It's for Margaret, who was in a cloudy and wet Belfast. Hope it brightens up, Margaret. And she has requested the Eurythmics. Thank you, Margaret. And this is Sweet Dreams.

great song there, and the lovely voice of Annie Lennox. Right, from one lovely voice to another, he's still going strong. It's Rod Stewart from his album The Tears of Hercules. This is from 2021, and it's One More Time.

0: 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And don't forget, on WhatsApp, on 07421441409. And we look forward to hearing from you.
1: And that was the lovely voice of Mark Lees, our studio manager. Please check out Facebook because I update it every morning unless I'm on my holidays or unless something happens, but really, I could say every day. Okay, Ronnie is on there today. So Ronnie the dog, one of our vintage doggies, is on there today. Right, this next song on Spotify, it became the longest reigning daily number one song in 2024. It's Lady Gaga and Bruno Mars and Die With A Smile.

Oh, yes, and that is Anthony Pierce, is one of his favourite songs, and you'll find Anthony on a Monday night, 8 till late, and Margaret and myself like that song too. But now I have a request for Gary in Belfast, Northern Ireland. Edison Lighthouse, Love Grows Where My Rosemary Goes.

Oh, thank you, Gary, for that song. I had a little sing-along, which is more than I could do last week, if you remember. I'd lost my voice. I'd missed my Monday show, but I struggled on Wednesday. I was a bit croaky. But I'm back, better than ever. Okay, this next song won a Grammy for the best R&B song. It's George Benson with Turn Your Love Around.

Oh yes, the brilliant George Benson there. He had some hits back in the day. Okay, I'm going to Derry, Northern Ireland now. It's the Undertones, 1978. And the late Radio 1 DJ John Peel loved this song. And this is Teenage Kick.

Oh, yes. It's one of our favourites as well. Okay, this next one was number 5 in the UK charts, and it won a Grammy for its video. It's Duran Duran, Hungry Like a Wolf. Woo-woo!

Duran Duran, and that was from their album Rio. Okay, it's Techie Choice time. He gets one song and one show. And this week he's picked Lenny Kravitz, 1993. And this is Are You Gonna Go My Way?

Oh, yes, Lenny Kravitz there. All right. This is one of my favourite songs. It was first intended for Mary J. Blige. It's David Guetta and Sia. And this is Titanium.

Cha-cha-cha. Yes. Every Monday, 6 till 8, and every Wednesday, 10 till 12, 6 to 8 in the evening, I should add. Right, so the rest of the day, Rogers next with a repeat, then 2 till 4 at the movies, Mick Markley's, 8 till 10, Rock with Soul with Chris Jerry. Then Thursday, Alan is back, the country music show, 11 till 1. Then 1 till 3, it's Tom with the rock and roll show. Then Friday, mid-morning mix with Malks, 10 till 12. Then 4 till 6, Richard Walls. Friday almost live on Vintage Radio. And he says it's almost live because he sends it into Techie and then Techie puts it on. But that's always a great show. And Richard is also with us on a Sunday morning. So, more to come later. But for now, it's Boyzone from the album BZ20. And this is from 2013. And Love Will Save the Day.

Oh, you can't beat a bit of boys, though. All right, I'm taking you to Tina Turner now, and this is the 90s version of Nush Bush City Limits. And Tina comes from Nush Bush, Tennessee. Take it away, Tina.

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You're either in or you're out, aren't you? But I enjoyed it. We have another request. Woohoo! And this is for Gary, and he has asked for Eddie Grant and Electric Avenue.

Eddie Grant there, and that was for Gary. All right, I'm just going to keep on moving on because we've got loads of songs for you here today. And this next song, I'm going to 1990, and it was written by Bob Dylan, but it's Guns N' Roses singing it, and this is Knocking on Heaven's Door.

Well, that was another one Techie liked. I'm spoiling him today. All right, and take to 1964 next. And this was written by Burt Bacharach and Hal David. They did a lot of songs together. It's Dionne Warwick and Walk On By.

Oh, the wonderful Dionne Warwick there. Walk on by. Rice, the lyricist Bernie Taupin, wrote the entire album in 3 weeks. It's Elton John with Goodbye Yellow Brick Road.

Oh, Laura's song, you never get fed up hearing it, do you? Right, I'm going to an album, counting down the days, 2005. Natalie Imbruglia, and this is Shiver.

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1: 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Now, I was down to Friday night, which I did say 4 till 6, Richard Walls, Friday Almost Live. Then Saturday, David is busy. He starts us off at 9 till 10, Swings the Thing. It's a great way to get yourself up and going on a Saturday. And then he's still here, 10 till 12.30, the Garden Party Radio Show with John Jenkins and David Nixon. Then 2 till 4, Afternoon Delight with the delightful Jerry Devine. And 4 till 6, All Things Rock with Moira L. Now, Sunday, Richard is back, 10 till 12. It's a lovely way to start your day. It's Richard Wall's Sunday Selection. And then a lovely way to finish your day, Techie is back, also known as Paul, 7 till 9, with the Sunday Night Rock Cafe. Oh, it's not to be missed. Anyway, I'm getting back to my list now. And from the album Let's Dance, this song was produced by Nile Rodgers. It's David Bowie and China Girl.

Well, it's been a while since I've played David Bowie. Why? Because I always enjoy it. I need to think about that. Okay, from the album Night Visions, it's Imagine Dragons, and this is On Top of the World.

Oh, great song there by Imagine Dragons. Okay, I have a request. And this is from Charlotte in Barnsley, and she's asked for Dave Edmonds and I Hear You Knocking.

Oh, yes. Thank you, Charlotte, for that request. Techie really enjoyed it. He says it's one of the first records he'd ever bought. Okay, I'm going to one of my favourites now. And she's slowing down at last. It's Dolly Parton. This song is about a bank teller who flirted with her husband's 1974 Jolene.

Oh, what a song. And yes, it did sing all the way through. Right, this is a friend of the show. He's like a local hero. It's Charlie Lansborough from his album The Storyteller. And this is My Heart Would Know.

And that was the amazing Charlie Lansborough, who is a friend of Tom's, our presenter, who does a show on Thursday 1 till 3. Lovely song. All right, so I'm going up to date now. Well, 2022 was 16 in the UK charts. It's the Scottish DJ again, Calvin Harris, and the lovely Dua Lipa and Young Thug. And this is Potion.

Oh, yes, the beautiful voice of Dua Lipa. She's very, very talented. Right, I'm going to 1992 now. Ace to Base, All That She Wants.

Oh, yes. Great song, that. Right, I'm spoiling him today. It's the Dire... It's not the Dire Straits. It's Dire Straits from their album Private Investigations. And this is Romeo and Juliet.

another bit of music for Techie. That was Dire Straits with Romeo and Juliet. Now I'm going to 2018, and this song spent 14 weeks in the UK singles chart. It's Jax Jones and BB Rekha, and this is Harder. Baby, when-

Oh, yes. A nice little song there. No wonder it stayed 14 weeks in the charts. Right. If you've enjoyed this show, it is repeated on Tuesday morning, 10 till 12. My other show is on a Friday, 7 till 9. But this show is on a Tuesday, 10 till 12. Thank you for joining me. I'm just going to play James Morrison. I think this will be... Oh, no, Techie's changed the plan. I'm going to play a Scottish singer, Nathan Evans. And this is from his album 1994, but it is 2024, and it's Heather on the Hill.

0: Oh, yes, great song there. Okay, you look after yourselves until I'm back, which will be Monday 6 till 8. So it's goodbye from me.
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2: And many thanks to Paul and Colette for the last couple of hours. They weren't actually here, you understand. It was a recorded show from a few weeks ago. But it's always good to hear it again, particularly if they're playing Alison Krauss. I am here in person with the Roger Wright Music Show. At least I'm here in person if you're listening on a Wednesday. But you might be listening on a Sunday, in which case I'm not. For the next half hour, we'll be going round in circles like the Ivy League are in this song with a splendid opening line.

I can't think straight, I'm in a tiz was. Must be one of the best opening lines I know. It began the Ivy League's unsuccessful single from the autumn of 1966, Running Round in Circles, which leads nicely into this great song by Eric Bibb called simply Circles. It's worth listening to the words of this one, my vintage friends.

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1: Is that a really sad song, or is that a really sad song? Give you a clue, it's a really sad song. Eric Bibb's Natural Light of 2003 is the studio CD of his I Like Best, and that's a standout track on it, just called Circles. Roy Orbison is less ambitious. His song on this show is simply called Circle in the singular.

The voice of Roy Orbison, that is, and his song Circle is on the LP I'm Still in Love with You of 1975. The best known and probably best loved of the songs there are about circles is likely to be Joni Mitchell's song The Circle Game, which is wonderful in every way, song, tune, words, arrangement. But very unusually for a Joni Mitchell song, there's a cover version which is every bit as good as her original. See if you can tell who's singing this one, and if you do, I invite you to email the studio and let me know on studio@vintageradio.org.uk.

Yesterday, a child came out to wonder.

That truly excellent take on Joni Mitchell's The Circle Game is the title track of Tom Rush's LP The Circle Game of 1968, the one that also includes my favourite track of all time, No Regrets. Staying with circle songs, here come Pentangle.

tropical song, eh? It's called Circle the Moon. They are Pentangle, and that's a track on an LP from 1986 called In the Round, written by Bert Jansch, sung by Jackie McShee. Circle the Moon, yes, I wonder, can the circle be unbroken? That's a much-raised question, including here by Leon Russell and Willie Nelson, and a studio full of friends.

0: Leon Russell on voice and piano, Willie Nelson on voice and guitar, and a load of further helpers, including Maria Muldoor, all singing Can the Circle Be Unbroken on the 1979 LP One for the Road. And on the topic of circles, we mustn't forget, well, how could we forget, Jake Thackeray and the Castleford Ladies' Magic Circle. Listen close to the words and you'll see why it can't be forgotten.
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their husbands potter at snooker down the club. Unaware of the devilish jiggery poke and rub-a-dub-dub, while Elizabeth Jones and Lily O'Grady and three or four more married ladies are frantic.

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1: Hello again, my vintage grown-up friends, and welcome back to the Roger Wright Music Show and our weekly Wednesday lunchtime bash. Or indeed the Sunday repeat, if you're listening as it's repeated later on a Sunday. Coming to you from our studio on the Wirral, just down the road from the Town Hall. I'll start this next bit with a track from a CD which I was given for Christmas a while ago, a CD by Bob Dylan. It's his Simple Twist of Fate, and maybe you can guess why it doesn't sound quite like the original.

The CD which that comes from is called both Bootleg 14 and More Blood, More Tracks, being alternative and usually earlier versions of the songs included on Bob Dylan's 1975 LP Blood on the Tracks. That was Simple Twist of Fate then, in a simpler arrangement than the eventual canonical version. And here's another song from that LP in the cover version by Mary Lee and her Corvette.

0: you very, very, very, very, very much.
1: The LP entitled Blood on the Tracks Live is a recording of a show from 2002 in New York by Mary Lee's Corvette, in which that group sang every track from Bob Dylan's LP in order. Most of them they do really well, including the last track in the set, Buckets of Rain, which is what we heard there. Now, here are two songs by Jerry and the Pacemakers. Let's have a little bit.

Jerry and the Pacemakers twice, firstly with Arthur Alexander's Shot of Rhythm and Blues, and then the song that holds the distinction of being the first Jerry and the Pacemakers single not to make number one, I'm the One, from 1964, which I suspect is a re-recording. And now, oh yes, I'm going to celebrate the wonderful, marvellous, brilliant Liverpool Everyman Rock and Roll Pantomime. We were last there into 2020, and I'm going to remember it with four of the songs they performed at that time. Their attack on the Proclaimers 500 miles with enormous audience participation was just magnificent. Everybody, kick away the kitchen tables. Please join in at home.

That's a live version of the song that is becoming the next Scottish national anthem, 500 Miles by the Proclaimers, as performed by themselves at the Cambridge Folk Festival in 2005, proving that you don't have to be a folk group to be a headline act at a folk festival. There was another hugely successful audience participation number at the end of the 2020 pantomime, with everybody of all ages, in the audience as well as on stage, stood up and swayed along while singing this.

Chuck Berry's Johnny B. Goode had absolutely no connection with the rest of the pantomime, but was a tremendously successful closer, so everybody went out singing into the night. Now, one of the traditional moments in that pantomime is when some of the stars come round the audience with water pistols. You can't escape the water. If you come in an anorak, you just get special treatment, but everybody loves it. This is what the stars left on stage were singing that night while that was going on.

But don't talk back. The Coasters' Yakety Yak, one of the best songs of the rock and roll age from the magical year of 1958. One more song used in that pantomime is coming up. It's The Miracles' Love Machine from 1976.

0: Hey, Tam, the Motown presence on our show, The Miracles, without Smokey Robinson, and having great success with that Love Machine, so did Adam Keast in the pantomime. And who is telling you that, eh?
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0: Okay, so who do you think I talk like then, Pete?

Peter Sarsted died in 2017, but I don't remember anybody composing an effusive obituary for him then, which is sad because he was a breath of fresh air at a time when there were lots of breaths of fresh air, in fact, 1969. And Where Do You Go To, My Lovely, actually reached number one. Okay, Natalie, tell him where you go.

Yep, my vintage friends, that frabjous voice indeed belongs to Natalie Merchant on the first CD she brought out after leaving the 10,000 Maniacs, which shows us on the whole she was right to leave them. The CD is called Tiger Lily, and that's track 10, Where I Go. The next two songs are both called A Long Time Ago, respectively by First Aid Kit, first, and by Jim Croce, second.

A long time ago and a long time ago. The first a long time ago came from Sweden's finest, the two Soderbergh sisters, recording as First Aid Kit from their CD Stay Gold of 2014. The second a long time ago featured a voice you surely recognised, that of Jim Croce. 1959 is a long time ago, over 60 years indeed, but even then singers often sang about making love, and indeed this one reached the top 10 then. It's called Making Love. Do you remember who the singer is?

It was Floyd Robinson singing Making Love, and he was followed in the segue by Johnny Taylor's Who's Making Love With Your Old Lady While You Were Out Making Love. That was an American million seller recorded in 1968 with Booker T and the MGs recognisably in the backing accompaniment. Yes, I suggest you let your love flow, and then let your love go.

We were being given two pieces of good advice there, my vintage friends. To let your love flow with the Bellamy Brothers, Top 10, 1976, and then to let your love go with Bread in 1971, an unsuccessful single, rather surprisingly at a time when they were well-known and well-liked. Keep in the relaxed mode as we go to our foreign language record for the day, which reaches us from François Hardy, Tout ce qu'on dit, meaning everything they say, which will be followed in the Soviet by That's What They Always Say by Chris Rea.

Have you recovered yet, my vintage friends? I'm hearing again the thaumaturgical voice of the lovely Françoise Hardy. There she was in the first track in that pairing with Tout ce qu'on dit, Everything They Say. And she was followed by Chris Rea and one of the tracks on the multi-selling Road to Hell LP in 1989, That's What They Always Say. Now, the next two songs do go together, but I'm not playing them together in a segue because I want to make a confession in between them. See if you know who this is on a rather remarkable track.

When I first heard that, I thought it was great. And you know what? I still do. I'd always assumed I wouldn't like Lana Del Rey, so I'd never bothered to listen properly to her. And I was wrong. That's by Lana Del Rey, and it's also quite excellent. From 2014, it's Cruel World. So now, goodbye, Cruel World.

James Darren's second successful single, Goodbye Cruel World, from late 1961. Did you know that? Well, never mind if you didn't. Nobody needs to, do they?

That take on Nobody Knows You When You're Down and Out is by Otis Redding. And before him we heard Herman's Hermits and Nobody Needs to Know, which was the B-side of their single Sunshine Girl in 1968, and good enough to have been the A-side, wouldn't you say? In the next segment coming up, also concerning what nobody knows, you'll find out that nobody knows why Elvis threw it all away, and also that Waylon Jennings reckons that he's Elvis. After which, don't worry, Elvis fans, we'll hear from the king himself. Here first is an absolute corker of a song from Paul Brady.

Oh, what a thaumaturgical segue. Paul Brady's Frabjous Nobody Knows, where one of the known unknowns is why Elvis threw it all away. And then Waylon Jennings telling us Nobody Knows I'm Elvis from the excellent Waymore's Blues Part 2 LP, both leading up to Elvis himself and one of his very best.

Another cracker of a record for you, my vintage friends, from 1960, Elvis Presley's A Mess of Blues. Mark is here in the studio now. He's already bopping around the room. So I'll play out with Carlo Emerald's Liquid Lunch and a related instrumental.

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Oh, damn, Dick. Oh, I'm here at last. Reg Varney was late with that bus. Blakey was looking at his watch, wondering where he was. Apologies. Yeah, I've just unlocked the cinema. I've rushed up to the projection room, and I'm here. Mark Lees is in the box. Reels are rolling. Let's go to the movies.

I was stuck in the middle of the OK. It was like a gunfight at the OK Corral. Never mind. Better late than never. Or as Anthony Top Cat Piers would say, isn't it awful?

So, yes indeed. Well, just under 2 hours now. We're going to go to the movies. Your favourite's Odeon ABC, you know where it is. You got your Kiora, got your Budakist. 2 hours of great songs and themes from the days of the golden screen, the great days of Hollywood. And we get the show on the road. We go back to the swinging 60s with the sound of the Seekers. The movie was Georgie Gale, Lynn Redgrave, James Mason, Alan Bates. And the song, of course, became a massive hit for the Seekers. Good afternoon. Take it easy. The show's about to begin.

Oh, beautiful, the sound of Judith Durham and the Seegers, and of course, Georgie Girl. Yes, at last, you were probably sitting there looking at it and saying, when's the film going to start? Well, you know, you sit through about 10 minutes of ads and trailers, don't you, anyway, when you go to the cinema. But we're here at last. Apologies for that little bit of a delay getting on air today. But we made it at last. We're up in the projection room, the program's loaded in, and we've got a couple of hours of great songs and sounds from the screen. See, normally when I pop in, I come across Hamilton Square there, and I normally nip into my friends on the corner, Fat Sam's Grand Slams, to have a coffee.

You tell him, Ray. Local boy did well, didn't he? Ray Quinn. You remember him from Brookside? He's gone on to a lot more bigger things. He won Dancing on Ice, of course. It's Strictly Come Dancing, beg your pardon. Oh, dear me. Yeah, he done very well. And, of course, he goes round now. He does his Rat Pack show. He did that great album, didn't he, of course, of all the big sort of big band songs for Simon Cowell. And, of course, he does a touring show now of the sort of Rat Pack thing. But great, great voice indeed. And that, of course, was the Bond theme from Russia with Love. Talking about Bond, of course, they're looking for the new James Bond, are they? Well, look, seriously, I've sent my application in. Seriously, so I'm just waiting. And, oh, great. Somebody said, you will hear. He said, you will hear eventually. I said, where? He said, eventually, you will hear back from him. I said, I'm sure I will. So the new Bond, they're looking for him already. So there you go. So, yeah, I won't hold my breath too long waiting. From Midnight Cowboy, beautiful version by Dame Vera Lynn.

0: Oh, wasn't that lovely? Vera Lynn, before that, Everybody's Talking, of course, from Midnight Cowboy. Tria Dobbs, Move Over Darling. That, of course, was the big hit, of course, for Doris Day from the movie of the same name with James Garner. How are you doing on this Wednesday afternoon? It's Wednesday at the movies, if you have just joined us and tuned in. Where have you been? Because I was about 8 minutes, 7 minutes late getting here. But you're very welcome on board. Feet up for a couple of hours and back to the movies and those great days of going to the movies and those classic movies. There's some great movies, by the way, coming up on TV over the weekend. There's a great comedy double bill. I think I'll check it for you on Saturday afternoon. Oh, it's a fantastic comedy. Two classics back to back. There's an epic war one on tonight, Steven Spielberg classic. And I'll let you know what's going on at your local cinemas as well. All that is coming your way. So make sure you don't move that dial and you stay tuned to Mr. Mark Lees here at the movies.
1: That's a nice pile of junk you got there, my boy.
2: Well, it needs a little work, but there's a fine engine under here.
1: It doesn't go, though, does it?
2: No, not yet. But it will. It will.

Yeah, Bill Haley and the Comets as featured in the 1956 The Whole Story of Rock and Roll, Rock Around the Clock, featured in the film, of course, with the Placers, Tony Martinez, Freddie Bell, Alan Freed, Johnny Johnson. If you're into your rock and roll, make sure you're tuned in tomorrow afternoon, straight after Alan's country music show between 1 and 3, because Tom, Big Tom, is in the studio. He's the expert. He's our vintage radio expert on the rock and roll scene in those rockabilly years. Yeah, Bill Haley, he was the man who started all. When that film originally came out in 56, so of course, they just went mad. They were dancing in the aisles, pulling seats up. Oh, it caused a few problems. It really did in the end, because it was the rock and roll scene and it was all new. But yeah, Bill Haley, Rock Around the Clock, the film, captured on film, all those great rock and roll artists. Never been on TV for many, many years indeed. Another one that's not been seen for a long time that needs to be screened on TV. But there you go, Rock Around the Clock here on Vintage Radio. Either way, whatever happens, we always look on the bright side of life.

Mr. Gary Williams and the Eric Idle Classic, of course, as featured in The Life of Brian. The Life of Brian. Yes. The Monty Python spectacular. Always look on the bright side of life. And staying with that sort of theme and laughter, why not? Ooh, Mrs. Stop Your Tittering.

Frankie Howard on the big screen in a Pompeii. Famous, of course, from the BBC TV series as well. From Xanadu, the Electric Light Orchestra, going all over the world.

0: from one of the great love stories captured on film of all time. Humphrey Bogart, Ingrid Bergman, falling in love in Casablanca, asking Sam to play her again at the piano. Wasn't that beautiful? The late, great Harry Nilsson telling us it's all going by as time goes by.
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Oh, yes. Graham Boulevard with that Bad Moon Rising from the 1981. Do you remember it? Brilliant. The special effects by Rick Baker were brilliant. He did a lot of the effects in Alien and other horror films. An American Werewolf in London with David Norton, Jenny Agatha Griffin Dunn. The scenes where he goes on the rampage in Piccadilly Circus. Absolutely amazing. Very well done, and a great soundtrack to the film as well. An American Werewolf in London at the movies on a Wednesday afternoon. And as I say, don't forget, a little bit later on this evening, Mr. Chris Jarry in the studio. Rock with Soul blows the studio apart from 8 till 10 with those great rock sounds. And then tomorrow from 11 till 1, it's the Country Music Show with Art Allen. 2 hours of those great country sounds. No gimmicks, no special effects, as Allen says, just the great raw country classics. And then 1 till 3, of course, it's the Rock and Roll Show with Big Tom. And then don't forget, your Friday morning wouldn't be the same between 10 a.m. and noon with the mid-morning mix with Malx R. Lionel's in the studio, and so exclusive to his show, it's all 80s. The 80s decade is covered every Friday morning. Wow, there were some great songs that came from the 80s, and Lionel will spin them for you. He will certainly brighten up. He brightens up my Friday morning every Friday between 10 and 12. It's a beautiful morning, and it was that morning when Oliver, he woke up after being taken home to Mr. Browner and rescued from the gang of Fagin, and he opens the windows to his beautiful room there and looks out onto the street, and the street is coming alive. Do you remember this great moment from the movie?

Yeah, from the classic LP that we all bought way back in the 70s when Woolies and W.H. Smith used to sell the Music for Pleasure albums for 12 and 6. Do you hear that, 12 and 6? Yeah, they were great. Music for Pleasure, you did the big war movie themes, the big Western movie themes, and they're just a great collection of albums. I've still got them, and they still play absolutely perfect. And that was from the great Western TV, great big Western themes album, Jeff Love, and of course The Good, The Bad and The Ugly. And before that, the entire cast of Oliver, When the Street Came Alive, and Who Will Buy This Wonderful Morning. Fabulous. Hollywood legend, Hollywood royalty, James Stewart, yes, the man himself, was born on this very day, the 20th of May in 1908, and he passed away on the 2nd of July 1997. What an actor. Remember seeing him on Parkinson's show. Michael Parkinson interviewed him in a lovely interview chatting, and he just said, "I've got a poem I want to read out to you." And it was a poem about his dog Bo, who he'd literally just lost and had him for many, many years. He used to sleep on the bed, and he read this most beautiful poem. I must try and get a copy of what he wrote, and he was in tears reading it out, and the audience were in

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1: Remember James Stewart in, and he was absolutely perfect for the role. Made back in the 1950s, and it was the life story of the band leader, Glenn Miller. And wow, he was a mirror image for the man in the film. It was a beautiful film. Of course, it featured all the music of the big band leader, Glenn Miller, and June Allison played his wife in the film. She was lovely, and he wrote A String of Pearls for Little Brown Jug. All those great numbers were there. But when you think of Glenn Miller, and of course, remembering James Stewart, whose birthday it was, he was born this very day way back on the 20th of May, 1908, I immediately think of Moonlight Serenade. And here to sing it for us, the Governor Frank.

Oh, beautiful, beautiful. The Governor, Frank, singing the Glenn Miller classic Moonlight Serenade in remembrance of the great James Stewart, who was born this very day, May the 20th, in 1908, and he passed away July the 2nd, 1997, a full and wonderful life at the age of 89. If I just quickly may, I was just looking at the list because it goes on and on and on. James Stewart, that fabulous voice. 1939 was It's a Wonderful Life, which is an all-time classic, of course, you know, which will be forever remembered, of course, by lots of people. It's played at Christmas time everywhere. That

1939, and then he went on to do films like The Shop Around the Corner, The Philadelphia Story, Call North Side 777, Magic Town, Rope, Winchester 73, The Western was brilliant, Harvey with the Big Rabbits, The Greatest Show on Earth, The Story of the Big Top. And that was special because all the way through the film, he played Buttons, who was a clown, and the whole film, he just kept his makeup on. It's famously remembered for that one as well, The Naked Spur. The Glenn Miller Story is 1954, Rear Window, The Man from Laramie, The Man Who Knew Too Much, Vertigo, Bell, Book and Candle, The FBI Story, Man Who Shot Liberty Valance, How the West Was Won. Wow, the list was Shenandoah. The Flight of the Phoenix, brilliant, where the plane crashes in the desert and they have to, you know, got to make it work again on one engine. Superb. Bandolero. It went on and on and on. A great, great career. Everyone always spoke very highly of him as well and said he was a lovely, lovely man. And although James Stewart left us many years ago, he didn't, did he, really? Because we still have him there, captured on film, on the big screen. And every Christmas, It's a Wonderful Life gets a rerun all over again. Indeed. Here's a beautiful Cole Porter song now. And here to sing it is Foster and Allen. Can you guess who the lady is singing with them, the guest artist?

Wasn't that beautiful? That's featured, of course, in the movie High Society. Bing sang it to Grace Kelly in the lovely little boat there with his little box accordion, True Love. That was Foster and Allen. Who was the guest lady singing on there? You'd never really associate her with singing. But she had a go, and didn't she do it well? Gloria Hunniford, yes. Famous radio broadcaster, travelled all over the world with the travel shows and whatnot. Yeah, that was Gloria Hunniford there singing True Love with Foster and Allen. And beautifully done as well, it was. Okay, this was a great movie. Again, going back to the 50s, Kim Novak, William Holden. And they all went on a summer picnic, and this lovely moment in the film where William Holden does the dance with the beautiful Kim Novak, still going strong, by the way, Kim Novak, and they dance to the moon glow and the scene from Picnic, and it's a beautiful piece of music and a beautiful scene in the film. And here to play the theme from Picnic, Moon Glow, here's James Last Orchestra.

Beautiful. Wasn't that James Last and the orchestra and the theme from the movie Picnic with William Holden and Kim Novak. Kim Novak, of course, starred with Jimmy Stewart in Vertigo. But Picnic is a lovely film. It comes on TV. Make a note. Do catch it. It's got a great story to it. And Hollywood legend William Holden. They do the dance there to that piece of music called Moonglow. And oh, it's a beautiful moment in the film. Right. It's the fairy baby's time. Now, if they were asleep, they woke up. Oh, I hope they haven't woke up. Fairy babies, they always get a shout and a mention at the movies, of course. And we've got two going back to back for them. Why not? Curled up, fast asleep. I had Oscar out this morning when I brought him home before he came to the studio. He was absolutely cream crackered. Tongue was hanging out like a big piece of ham. Worn out he was. So he's crashed out. But one ear has probably gone up. When he heard that, he says, we're on. Mabel, Betsy out in the village here, Radio Ronnie, Teddy, of course, Vintage Radio Teddy, Betsy, all the gang from Central Park. Let's have a couple of beautiful tracks for all the babies back to back. The first one comes, it's that lovely moment in the Jungle Book where the snake is hypnotising the little boy up in the trees there. Mowgli trying to hypnotise him and his eyes are going round. And it's a funny moment in the film. And the song is brilliant, trust in me. And I'm going to immediately follow it with that lovely moment from Dr. Dolittle where the Dr. Rex Harrison, oh, it's a lovely moment. You've got to have seen the film where he's the baby, the seal that he's rescued from the circus. She's unhappy. And she wants to go back to join her husband again. And he kidnaps her. And takes her down to the sea to release her back into the sea so she can be reunited with her husband. Her name's Sophie. But the moment in the film is where he's sort of got her sort of with his arm around her. You know, seals have a beautiful face, anyhow, those eyes. And he's looking at her and he's looking into her eyes. And the song's called When I Look in Your Eyes. And even though it was a seal, just think about it. When you look into your fairy baby's eyes, I know our Oscar's got the most beautiful brown eyes. Cheeky though he is. Ooh. And all the girls out there tuned in, all got beautiful eyes. And you'll get what I mean anyhow. So let's have two beautiful tracks, especially for our fairy babies.

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0: Autumn comes, summer dies. 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
1: You've got to see that moment in the film. It's a beautiful moment there when he's singing those beautiful words, so dear Sophie. And in the end, he releases her back into the ocean, of course, and then she meets up with her husband and they swim off together and they're happy again. Dr. Doolittle, Rex Harrison. Before that, Sterling Holloway, Hypnotizing Mowgli, and of course, Trust in Me, especially for those babies out there all tuned in. Right, let's have a laugh.
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2: $240.
6: Do I hear any more?
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6: $245.
2: $255.
6: What are you bidding against me for?
8: Well, you're bidding against me. $275.
2: $280.
6: $290.
2: $290. Sold to the jolly gentleman on my left for
5: $290.
2: Thank you.
5: Well, folks, that concludes the sale for today. Hey, you. Come and pay your money and take your clock out of here.
2: I want to get home.
5: I beg your pardon, sir, but you don't understand. You see, I wasn't bidding for myself. I was bidding for a lady, and she went home to get her money.
2: Oh, yeah? Well, you did the bidding, and you'll do the paying. Oh, boss?
9: Yes? What is it?
2: This fellow bought a clock and won't pay for it.
9: Oh, is that so? Well, we've got a will. Oh! I'll handle this. I've had trouble with these birds before. Now, you pay this money what you bid, or I'll call the cops. You take that clock and get out of here! Get out! Go!
1: Oh, dear me. That moment in the film where Oliver's bidding, but the lady now stands bidding against him. Oh, God. We love a bit of Laurel and Hardy on the show, especially for Lee and the Laurel and Hardy fan club out there. You love it, don't you? Oh, Stan and Ollie always put a smile on my face. Yeah, they do. Hope you enjoyed that. Right, let's get back on track again. the movies. Yes, some great movies coming up on their TV over the weekend. There's a couple of crackers. A Bank Holiday Monday coming up again as well. Can you believe it as well? But there you go. They're coming up. I'm going to tell you what's coming up as well at your local cinemas as well. Here's a big song from a big movie. Finian's Rainbow was the movie. Fred Astaire and Petula Clark up on the big screen there. And some great songs featured on the soundtrack.
3: Susan's trying to tell us something.
10: What's she saying?
3: I can't tell. It's a secret. Woody, you tell me.
10: Okay.
11: A secret, she says she's got.

Oh, great movie. If it comes up on TV, don't miss Finian's Rainbow. Petula Clark with Fred Astaire and Tommy Steele in the cast as well. I remember when I met up with Petula Clark many, many years ago at the Southport Theatre. I got her to sign the soundtrack album to Finian's Rainbow. And I just said to her, what was it like being with Fred Astaire and dancing with him? She said, it was just magic, and he was a lovely, lovely man as well. And it's a great movie as well. All the songs are brilliant in it. If This Is Love from Finian's Rainbow. A couple of the movies coming on TV. Going to give one a shout out tonight, in point of fact, at 10:40 tonight on a BBC One. If it's not too late for you, you can always press that button and record it. Steven Spielberg's epic war movie After the Carnage of D-Day, Captain Miller, played brilliantly by Tom Hanks, is ordered into heavily contested territory to find and return a single soldier, and that single soldier is Private Ryan. Saving Private Ryan. Wow, what a movie. Oh, what can I say? If you've seen the film, the first 15 minutes of the film will just take your breath away on those beaches there. The unbelievable how he staged that. You just think it was newsreel. It was the real thing. Saving Private Ryan. Tom Hanks, brilliant in the cast there with Matt Damon. Great cast, great movie. And that's tonight, 10:40 on BBC One. Then jumping to the weekend, Saturday morning, BBC Two, 8:55 a.m. It was a bit early, record it. The King is up there when he joined up with the army in those G.I. Blues. Great, great movie, G.I. Blues. That's the one, of course, isn't it, where he sings Wooden Heart. That lovely moment in the Punch and Judy, the puppet theatre, and he sings Wooden Heart. Lovely moment. G.I. Blues at 8:55. Then at 10:35 on Saturday morning. And if you're out and about, put it in your record. Don't miss Funny Face with Audrey Hepburn, the gorgeous Audrey Hepburn, and Fred Astaire. He's a photographer, and he sees her, and he falls in love with her, and he takes her, photographing her in Paris, and it's a beautiful film. There's lovely songs featured all the way through the film as well, and Audrey is beautiful in it. About a year or so before she made Breakfast at Tiffany's, Funny Face, Fred Astaire, and Audrey Hepburn, 10:35, Saturday morning, BBC Two. Then we go to Sunday afternoon, BBC Two. Make sure you're making a note of these. You know, if you don't get your TV mag, don't miss Sunday afternoon, this fantastic double bill. We showed this at our local Phoenix Library Cinema Club a couple of months back. Barbra Streisand and What's Up, Doc? With Ryan O'Neill is the funniest film you've ever seen. Barbra Streisand is a lady. She's absolutely causes mayhem. In San Francisco, the chasers in it. It's just like the old style comedy classics, directed by Peter Bogdanovich. What's Up, Doc? 12:45 on Sunday afternoon, BBC Two. Followed by probably the greatest comedy film of all time. It really is. It's a classic. Tony Curtis and Jack Lemmon are on the run with a girly band with Madeline at the helm as well. Some Like It Hot at 2:15 on Sunday afternoon. One of the, I think it's in the top five comedy greats of all time. Jack Lemmon and Tony Curtis, when they had to drag up as the two women to join the band to escape, you know, the gangsters. Oh, it's the funniest thing. Madeline. Oop, oop, bitty. Oh, that caper. What a great double bill for a Sunday afternoon. What's Up, Doc, at 12:45, immediately followed at 2:15 Sunday afternoon on BBC Two by Some Like It Hot. So, do you know what? After mentioning all that, let's have a little sit back from the microphone and let's play some tunes from all those four films that I've just mentioned to you. We're going to have a bit of G.I. Blues, and we're going to have a song from Funny Face, a little bit of What's Up, Doc, and then a little song from Madeline from Some Like It Hot. Sit back, enjoy.

frankly, dear, your modesty reveals to me self-appraisal often makes us sad. And if I add your funny face appeals to me, please don't think I've suddenly gone mad. You have all the qualities of Peter Pan. I'd go far before I'd find a

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1: What is it, Judy?
0: Well, you're the top.
1: I am?
0: You're Waldorf Sally.
1: Oh, no, no, let me say it. You're the top.
0: Me too?

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1: Ooh, that is sweet. Your Inferno's Dante.
0: That's an intellectual reference. You're the nose.
1: Watch it.
0: I mean,
1: what?
0: On the ground.

Oh, fantastic. What a lineup there. Don't forget, I played a track from each of those movies on over the weekend. Elvis and G.I. Blues, Fred Astaire with Audrey Hepburn, Running Round Paris in Funny Face. And on Sunday afternoon, What's Up, Doc? It's the funniest film ever. We never laughed so much when we ran it a couple of months back. The late, great Ryan O'Neill is brilliant in it. It's a great movie. Barbara is just hilarious in it. Comedy. And then Marilyn. Ooboobidoo. Wasn't she brilliant? And very soon, you know, it's coming up to her 100th anniversary. The date's coming round. We'll definitely mention it and play tracks from Marilyn. She would have been 100 years old. That's coming up very, very soon, I do believe. But Some Like It Hot with Tony Curtis is Jack Lemmon, one of the greatest comedy films of all time. So there's a weekend there for you. Don't miss out. Do try and catch them. If not, put them in record. Watch them at leisure. Yeah, why not? Absolutely brilliant. Classic, but it's great to see. I am for the classics, you know, the Hollywood classics. I do like the classics, as you know. And, you know, when they are on TV, I always say to you, you know, do try and catch them because, you know, these are great movies that they don't seem to sort of make anymore. You get them, of course, films are coming and going, they're great. But the legendary stars, brilliant. Right, let's have a look at what's on at the movies.

Okay, and we're looking at the films showing in your area. Obviously, The Light at New Brighton, our friends at The View, Birkenhead Cinema, over in Liverpool at the Odeon in Liverpool One, of course, Fact in Wood Street, and our special friends out there at the Plaza Liverpool Community Cinema, run entirely for the community. Mortal Kombat 2, of course, is doing the rounds and still doing great business. And this movie, I haven't seen it, with Hugh Jackman, called The Sheep Detectives. It looks hilarious. I must try and catch it if I can. The Sheep Detectives getting great, great reviews. Devil Wears Prada 2, of course, is still showing at all your local cinemas. That's had a lot of great reviews later as well. 20 years since the original one. Michael, well, what can we say? The story, Michael Jackson, this is the first part. There's going to be a sequel. We'll follow it. Michael has done terrific business as well. Super Mario is still filling them in. The Super Mario movie still doing great business as well. And our friends at the Plaza, they have their dementia-friendly screenings, of course. And I'm pleased to say that tomorrow afternoon, so if you're listening to this live show on Wednesday, if you're listening to Sunday night show, you've missed it, of course. But if you are tuned into the live show tomorrow afternoon at 2 o'clock, up on the big screen, and they have everything, they have the little break with the teas, coffees and biscuits, and you can have a chat with all your friends. It's a dementia-friendly screening special. You're all welcome. Tickets are just £4. Doris is back up on the big screen in Calamity Jane. Wow. Whenever they run that at the Plaza, it fills the place. I think they will do really well. Calamity Jane is a very, very popular movie indeed, isn't it? Yeah. So that's tomorrow afternoon at the Plaza Crosby, dementia-friendly screen special at 2 o'clock. Calamity Jane back up on the big screen. Doris, what more could you want? You can join in and sing along as well.

So any of those films that I've mentioned to you, do check, obviously, whatever cinema you're going to, check the website. But they're the big ones that are doing the rounds at the moment at your local cinema. Do support your cinemas and theatres, of course, bums on seats. And don't forget the little Woolton Cinema House in Mason Street, Liverpool. They had a big turnaround, of course. An anonymous buyer bought the building for them. So it's now going to be up and running. The work is going to start in completely, basically rebuilding the place again and getting it back up to scratch. They want it ready for around about October. So come later in the year, in the Christmas time, it'll all be cosy and warm and rolling again to carry on for hopefully the next 100 years. Look at the Woolton website. They've got films coming up as well at the end of this month. Some more classic films. So do check the Woolton Cinema Picture House website.

Wow, yeah, Doris, you tell them on the Deadwood stage coming into town at the Plaza Community Cinema Crosby tomorrow at 2 o'clock. Calamity Jane up there on the big screen with a dementia-friendly screening specially for you. Don't forget, this show was repeated Sunday night, of course, between 9 and 11. So obviously some of the things I'm shouting out now about what's on TV, you know, well, you missed it. But if you tuned into the live show, you will have picked it up anyhow. I mentioned Marilyn Monroe, of course, as I say, Some Like It Hot, coming up to her 100th anniversary. I was just double-checking on that one. I knew it was coming up. Marilyn was born on the 1st of June, 1926, and sadly passed away on the 4th of August, 1962, aged just 36. Can you believe it? That Marilyn has been gone 64 years. Well, she hasn't, has she? Because she's always been there in the films, on the movies, Some Like It Hot, all those great movies that she was in, Gentlemen Prefer Blondes, and the calendars are still produced every year for her, and she's still got a massive fan base, a gorgeous, beautiful Marilyn Monroe. But Some Like It Hot, Sunday afternoon, don't miss out at 2:15, and as I say, her anniversary will be coming up this Monday. Monday is the 1st of June, so on my all-time music great show, I'll definitely do a special tribute to her, and on Wednesday, next Wednesday, with it being the week of her anniversary, we'll have a couple of tracks as well to remember Marilyn. Why not? Do you know what? I've got a record on the turntable now, and it's a little extra special one for our furry babies.

Oh, wasn't that beautiful? Judy going over the rainbow for the fairy babies. And my little friend, the theme to the movie Paper Tiger with David Niven. Beautiful song there from the Ray Conniff Singers. That music tells you that at the movies has come to a close. The curtains have closed and the credits are rolling for this week. Programme gets repeated Sunday night, of course, between 9 and 11. Apologies for the little bit of a slow start at the start, but we made it in the end, didn't we? So if you missed it, don't forget you can tune in Sunday night and hear it all over again. Don't forget those great movies on TV over the weekend and what's on at your local cinema. Doris on the big screen at the Plaza tomorrow afternoon, Thursday at 2 o'clock. Following me, the Garden Party Show, repeat of the show with John and David. Chris is on air tonight between 8 and 10 with Rock with Soul. Lots coming your way over the weekend here on Vintage Rainbow. But whatever you're doing, give those fairy babies a big hug and cuddle from me. I'm off to source Oscar out. Take care. Lots of love. See you next time.

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0: 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And for the next 2.5 hours, hope you'll join us for some of the best in country, Americana, folk and local music. And obviously I'm
1: forgetful.
0: Lost for words.
1: Forgetful.
0: But John won't be. Hi, John.
1: Good morning, David. Are you stopped taking your medication or something?
0: I have, yeah.
1: I thought.
0: I'd try without it. It's not working.
1: No, okay. Yeah, it's second week on the run, not being on time. So,
0: absolutely.
1: They'll probably put
0: notes, make a note in your diaries, everyone.
1: Well, they might put a plaque up outside the building. One of those blue ones.
0: A blue one, yeah. That'd be fair enough. Yeah, you do that. Yeah. We'll get it ordered today.
1: Yeah, if you remember.
0: Well, I've got no chance of that, mate. We're going to...
1: Have you had a good week, anyway?
0: It was all right.
1: Can you not remember?
0: No, not really, no. Can't remember what I did. Went for a walk on Wednesday in New Brighton. That was good. The mermaid walk, look it up on the internet. Yeah. And... we had a...
1: Why is it a mermaid walk when...
0: Because around New Brighton, there's these mermaids everywhere.
1: Yeah, but mermaids haven't got any feet, so...
0: Well, they weren't walking.
1: Yeah, I know that, but it seems like a contradiction, you know?
0: Well, we to see them, we had to walk. It wasn't them. They were staying where they were, flapping about.
1: Okay. Yeah.
0: It's
1: just a really strange phrase, mermaid walk. You wouldn't imagine those words again.
0: Yeah, they sort of walk on their tail fin.
1: Yeah.
0: So there's half a dozen of them, six of them around New Brighton, and I think we saw four of them.
1: Oh, great.
0: And then
1: would you the two in the sea?
0: Do what?
1: Would you the two in the sea or something?
0: I don't know where they were. No, I don't think we walked far enough. We also stopped for a nice lunch, and then the pubs got in the way. And
1: it was
0: a good day all around, really.
1: Yeah, I didn't go to that one. Sadly,
0: you didn't. That's why it was a good day.
1: Yeah, I know that. Yeah. I saw that you were in the sea shanty yesterday.
0: I was. I popped in there on Wednesday because the others were waiting for me because I was late. The bus lied to me and got me there too late for my train.
1: Yeah, public transport's awful, isn't it?
0: And the others were waiting in the sea shanty, and we went in there and. Collected them and we went off on our walk, and then Friday myself and Anne-Marie we had both our granddaughter, and we took used our twirlies to get ourselves from Lydiat to New Brighton, and we went to the sea shanty to see the folk doctors.
1: Very good.
0: Packed out as it usually is when they have those gigs on.
1: It isn't
0: in
1: when
0: the
1: I'm
0: sea
1: playing.
0: Shanty. It is quite well attended.
1: I'm playing in 2 weeks, by the way. Yesterday.
0: We'll see.
1: On my own, a solo gig. So.
0: On your own, solo by me.
1: I'll call it
0: solo.
1: Pippa's got other things, and I didn't ask the band. And I just thought...
0: You couldn't fit a band there.
1: Well, you could, but it wouldn't be room for the audience.
0: Yes.
1: And it gives me a chance to play a lot of new songs. I've written about 15 now, and a lot of old songs, which I've never

0: play in the Sunderland to them. So yeah, it's nice to sort of flex me musical discography, to say. Yeah. So,
1: well, those discographies, if you don't record them, not on the disc.
0: Well, there's some that have been recorded. And yeah, I'm going to do a lot of... There's a few covers I've got in mind as well. So, yeah. Including Cliff Richard.
1: Talking to Cliff Richard, Cliff Howth was there yesterday as well.
0: Yeah, I saw that, yeah.
1: Yeah, and afterwards, myself and Anne-Marie and Beau went for a... Well, Beau was on backing vocals, by the way, during the gig, along with Alton from the Folk Doctors, grandson. So, yeah, we had a walk around New Brighton again and went to the same cafe, Driftwood, is it? I can't remember now. Mm-hmm. That we went to on Wednesday, and really good both times, recommended.
0: Yeah, good.
1: All right.
0: Okay, good.
1: Okay, let's play some music, John.
0: That's what we're here for, isn't it?
1: You put a late entry in.
0: Yeah,
1: do you want to play that one now, yeah?
0: Yeah, I want to dedicate this one to our friend Maria, who passed away last week. Very sad. I won't go into all the details, but it was expected, but unexpected, if you know what I mean. You know, so she's Lynn's best friend, or she was Lynn's best friend, and I've known her myself for 40 years, even. You know, everyone's... comforting Lynn, but I need a little bit of comfort myself as well, because it's sad. But this was the song that she used to get up on a karaoke and sing, and apparently she was awful.
1: It's not an easy song to sing this.
0: And that's probably why it's Lynn's best friend, because Lynn's bloody awful as well on karaoke as well. So yeah,
1: it doesn't want to put you off getting up, Lynn.
0: Well, this is for Maria Brady, and this is called Crazy by Patsy Cline.

0: Patsy Cline and the Jordanaires with Crazy, Willie Nelson song for Maria.
1: There you go. Thank you very much.
0: Yeah, I think that's actually one of the best songs ever written. And Anne-Marie, my wife, was saying the other day that she heard on Absolute Country, the girl presenting said, oh, Willie Nelson's cover of Crazy. So my question is, although Patsy Cline had the first version out, can you cover your own song?
1: Well, I think probably what she means is it's well known by
0: Patsy Cline.
1: Yeah, I mean, I don't know the dates and stuff like that, but I imagine if she said that and she's knowledgeable, maybe what he did do was he wrote it, submitted it to, you know, his publishing company. They sent it to Patsy Cline. She liked it. And then later on, when he was doing recordings of his own, he probably might have thought, well, oh, I might sing one of my own songs. I'd be crazy enough not to do it.
0: Well, yeah, I mean, whatever happened, he did. She did it first, and he did it much later, I think. But, but great song.
1: Brilliant. His version's quite different, isn't it?
0: Very, yeah. He always sings sort of, don't know, off the beat.
1: He's got a
0: unique way of singing.
1: Yeah, I'm like that as well. No, yeah, that's what I've been told. I don't sing like a regular singer.
0: No, you don't.
1: And people think it's... when they come in and do the
0: backing vocals
1: and stuff like that, I think the Perry sinks then that it's quite different from normal people. I mean the number of times saying it, oh god, this is hard, this. I'm not unique, yeah, I'm not saying that, you know, and I don't do it purposely, it's just the way I do it, you know, write the stuff, you know.
0: I think there's something in that.
1: Yeah,
0: there's something in that.
1: Anyway, less than me. Anyway, let's play.
0: Go on then.
1: Yeah, I was going to say at the Folk Doctors. I the corn market was last week. I had a number of things lined up last week, and obviously for because of Maria and that, I didn't do any of them. So I didn't get to the corn market on Tuesday. So I believe Cliff and Mike Haworth were there.
0: Yeah.
1: But it's a shame that I missed them. So hopefully they become more of a regular visitors to the place. And Mike, I'd like to get Mike on the show sometime because he's got his album launch in September. This next song that we're going to play, this is a song which I heard performed at the Neston Folk Club last month. By one of the performers, one of the people in the round. I can't remember the girl's name. And I thought, I knew the song anyway, but it was such a brilliant cover. I thought, I've got to put that on the show.
0: So that's where it came from.
1: Yeah, so this is why I picked it. This is Gretchen Peters and Circus Girl.

0: excellent Gresham pieces and Circus Girl.
1: Yeah, I need to get to listen to more Gretchen Peters songs. Reputations is amazing. I'm just looking on her website and there's no sort of reward for being for people who in the Americana, I think at a level, because there's no money involved really, unless you're absolutely massive. But Gretchen and Mary Golfier, who I have met, they're doing a cruise next year in November, 7-night cruise. Yeah, I mean, imagine that's what a job that would be. It'd be great, wouldn't it?
0: Navigating the ship.
1: No, the performing. So it's part of the part of the cruise.
0: Where the
1: river meets the Somme, Rhone River cruise around France.
0: You're desperate to go, aren't you?
1: I'd love to go, yeah. I'd love to perform, like, I'm not going to rap one, like, but, just wouldn't that be great? As I said, the rewards for being a performer and an artist, as you well know, isn't very much these days.
0: But Gretchen Peters is, she's written hits from many other artists. One I can think of, I suppose, is Independence Day by Martina McBride.
1: Yeah.
0: That was a massive number one hit.
1: So she's got a reputation,
0: Yeah, she certainly has. And
1: she's one of the people, songwriter. They have these songwriting retreats in Nashville, and I get emails all the time, and I wish I was able to go, where you can actually go out there and spend a few days with these songwriters and co-write with them or co-write with other people. And it's all networking and stuff like that, never got around.
0: Well, you never know.
1: I try to get a funding for it, but the Arts Council, the most you can get for something like that is like £500, which is great, because £500's better than nothing, but it's not going to get you, that's going to get your baggage on a Ryanair flight, isn't it,
0: won't reach America.
1: I'm the seat. Or something like that,
0: All right. Good morning to Chris Nixon and to Katie up in Scotland listening to the show.
1: Good
0: morning,
1: Chris.
0: Hope you're enjoying it. We'll get you more music than us talking, but
1: I've got a song for Chris later, put in the
0: have you? Yeah. I'll tuck it out.
1: No.
0: All right, this next up we got Amy Grant and Ruby Amanfu. And this is How Do We Get There From Here?

0: Amy Grant, Ruby and Manfu. How do we get there from here?
1: Was that ascending or did you pick that?
0: I picked that out, I spotted it was released, and I picked it up. She had that song January the 6th, 6th of January,
1: yeah,
0: out a few months back, and it was brilliant. So I was interested to hear this, and I really like it, I've got to say.
1: Do you like this one?
0: Yeah, I do. Yeah.
1: Do you?
0: Yeah, I do.
1: I like it. I thought it was just repetitive.
0: That's okay. I liked it.
1: I just thought it might have been more interesting. She's actually married to Vince Gill of the Eagles.
0: Yeah.
1: Of Eagles. There's no the before the Eagles.
0: It's like the Asda, you mean?
1: Yeah, like Asda.
0: Yeah, Ruby and Manfu, she co-wrote that song with Amy Grant, and she's Ghanaian born, Nashville raised.
1: Yeah.
0: And she's written songs for Alicia Keys, Brandi Carlile, and sung on Beyonce's songs, partnered Jack White for 2 years as well, and being on Saturday Night Live and the Grammys and Letterman and stuff. So
1: yeah.
0: I've not heard of her before, but she's obviously...
1: She must have had an off day on that one.
0: Been around. That. I'm going to play it again if you don't shut up.
1: How do we go? Yeah.
0: Good morning to Anne-Marie, who's listening in.
1: Good morning, Anne-Marie.
0: And to Tez, who's listening from Berlin. Good morning to you
1: as
0: well.
1: Good morning, Tez. If your boat's up to it, you know, she's and you can get over to Hollywood, Amy's playing on Wednesday at the Troubadour, 6:30.
0: To where?
1: The Troubadour in West Hollywood, California.
0: I'm not going to America, there's a lot.
1: No, if you...
0: Orange blurs out.
1: If you're just doing a little detour on the day, you know.
0: Yeah, I won't be going to America for as long as that person is in. all right. We've got Johnny Morgan and the Moral Support for your delectation.
1: Okay.
0: Deleting pictures of you.

0: There you go, Johnny Morgan and the Moral Support deleting pictures of you. Yeah, British soul stir, a mixing Stone Swagger, a splash of The Clash, and a dose of Americana for good measure. Not necessarily in that track, but he has got a new album out, The Hope That Kills You.
1: Yeah.
0: And that was sent in to us. He's doing a couple of gigs, some in London. I'm sure he's playing Liverpool, but I can't see it.
1: No, I'm looking at his website, and he played in March, but there's nothing updated on his website since March 2026. He played Brighton Folklore Rooms, which is where Rob Vincent played last night, and I played last year. It's a great place. And the latest one is Manchester, the Deaf Institute. He was Bob Harris's new artist of the year, upcoming artist of the year.
0: Rob won a few years back.
1: Yeah, so he's following Rob Vincent's footsteps. And I was curious. I'm looking at this poster for the tour, when you were being more active in your music, did you ever do any podcasts with people giving you advice?
0: No.
1: Okay, that explains it.
0: I was never that interested, to be honest.
1: Yeah. Well, I did, and one of the things they said is when you do like posters and stuff like that, you need to show that you're a musician, you know?
0: Yeah.
1: Because obviously the people will then connect you with music, and this guy's poster is him having a glass of wine. So
0: that should do it.
1: Yeah. So maybe I should try that. Although, yeah.
0: Do you drink much wine?
1: I don't. I like wine. You know, believe it or not, I don't drink it.
0: Right. What do you do with it?
1: No, I mean, sorry. I prefer me IPAs, me beers. But I do like a nice glass of wine, but I don't know enough about it. A lot of it tastes the same, and I think that's probably because it's only the cheap stuff I drink. I think if you drank the more expensive stuff, it would have a different kind of taste. It's a bit like, I'm not saying I drink cheap aftershave, but you know what I mean? You can tell the difference between cheap aftershave and expensive aftershave.
0: Cheap wine and expensive wine. Yeah. I think you can get a bit of a mix, though. I used to drink a lot of wine, but I drink a bit of wine now.
1: Yeah, but
0: I have certain ones I like and ones I don't. You know,
1: yeah. Can you tell the difference between in the taste of them?
0: I can tell the difference between different grapes, I suppose.
1: Yeah. I always think of Frasier. You know, have you ever seen Frasier at all?
0: Only the odd episode.
1: Oh, there's a cracking episode with him and Niles, his brother, were contestant to be the main person in the, I think it's called Le Cork of their wine club, and you see them all like doing a wine tasting and guessing what it is and stuff like that, you know.
0: Yeah.
1: I always think of wine like that, you know, that's connoisseur stuff, you know.
0: Yeah, I've certainly not put myself in that connoisseur bracket. Or
1: speaking of aftershave, just reminded me of something that I got a Christmas present up Lynn once. It was a bottle of aftershave
0: bleach.
1: I wore for work, and I remember we went to Manchester for some gig or something like that, and there was a pound shop, and it was in the pound shop for a quid. And she went, oh, I paid £5 for that.
0: Was it a few years back?
1: Yeah. I didn't know anything about it, you know.
0: Was it Old Spice or something?
1: No, it was something that you've never even heard of.
0: Okay.
1: Yeah. Yeah. All right. It's probably like used as rock poison now or something like that, you know.
0: That's what she's trying to do.
1: Put it in the
0: anyway. Okay, we're going to play some music. That's why we're here.
1: Yeah, I picked this, yeah.
0: So go on, what are we playing, John?
1: Well, it's actually a trio. Martha Wainwright, Mairead Ní Maithne, and Emily Smith, and a song's called Bleeding All Over You. And I saw this on the the TV program that I actually love,
0: Transatlantic Sessions.
1: That's the one, yeah. Transatlantic Sessions series
0: 4,
1: and this is the version, that the live version of it, and I just thought this was incredible. So I thought, you know, share this with our listeners.
0: So series 4, volume 1, from 2009, this.
1: Yeah.
0: And it was Martha Wainwright. The middle name we can't pronounce easily, No. Reid Nima, Maynaig or something.
1: Yeah, it's a Gaelic name. Emily Smith. Yeah. Yeah. Emily Smith, I can pronounce.
0: So what's it called again?
1: Bleeding All Over You.

0: Martha Wainwright. Ariadne Mahey. Do you want to say it, John?
1: No.
0: And Emily Smith, Bleeding All Over You, from Transatlantic Sessions Series 4, Volume 1.
1: Have you ever seen that programme?
0: I haven't, but that's a good song.
1: Yeah, I recommend it, you know, if you ever get the time to watch stuff, or anyone out there. It's, the musicianship is just incredible, but the guests that they have, it isn't, you know, you think it's all like folk music, but it's a lot of it is you know, Americana stuff. Iris DeMent's being on it, and Nancy Griffiths, and you know, loads and loads of people. John Martin's on it, you know. The roll call's incredible, and I love going, working my way through it. I don't look to see who's coming up, and so I'm pleasantly surprised quite a bit, you know. Emmy Lou Harris is being on it as well. Speaking of which, I'm going to see Emmy Lou Harris on Monday night.
0: Very good. Yeah.
1: You got any gigs coming up this week?
0: No, I'm away this week. So.
1: Oh, of course you are, yeah. Yeah.
0: No gigs for me. No. Yeah, I'm not doing any, watching any this week.
1: It must be the first time for a long time.
0: I seem to have had quite a few gigs to go to recently, and there's a bunch coming up.
1: Yeah. That's what I'm saying. This week must be the first time for a long time. You haven't been to one, or you're not going to one.
0: Well, I saw Folk Doctors yesterday, but...
1: Yeah. How were they?
0: They were great, yeah. Yeah. Especially the baby backing vocalists.
1: Yeah.
0: Yeah. It was... and the coffee machine and all that kind of stuff going.
1: Yeah, the coffee machine. I'm sure there's a song in there somewhere about the coffee machine. So for someone to write, you know.
0: Yeah, there should be. All right. Ashley McBride's got a new album out. It came out yesterday.
1: Have you bought it?
0: I haven't yet, actually.
1: Oh, right.
0: Normally I would have done. I'm not sure why I haven't, but I haven't yet. I will do. I found a couple of the singles that are on it I didn't like at all.
1: Ooh.
0: They're quite heavy.
1: Did I write them?
0: Yeah, you might have done. No, they're quite heavy. One's a cover of some guy she knew who passed away, and she was a friend. He was a friend, and that. So she did one, that song, and then the second track on the album's another heavy one. And country artists seem to be doing this sort of really heavy stuff. Luke Combs does it as well, and I love Luke Combs, but I don't like these songs. I just don't get them. They don't really have a tune, and they're sort of all lead guitar and stuff.
1: Do you think they're moving away from this kind of poppy thing?
0: A little bit, yeah. Yeah, so the first four tracks, three and a half tracks, are of that nature, and then it starts getting good after that for me. If you like that heavy sort of stuff, go for it, but I don't. This track is a little later in the album. This is a good track, and this is a very personal one to Ashley McBride, who found herself a bit too reliant on the bottle, and she gave up drinking a couple of years back, and she's all the better for it, apart from liking heavier music. This is Ashley McBride, and Bottle Tells Me So.

0: Okay, Ashley McBride, Bottle Tells Me So, written from a personal perspective. Some brilliant songs on the album. I'm just not keen on the first three and a half.
1: Well, you gotta skip them.
0: Well, I have been on Spotify. I've been skipping them. There's been a few new albums out lately. And,
1: just took the words out of my mouth.
0: Which I've been listening to and enjoying.
1: Yeah, Casey Musgrave.
0: Yeah, yeah.
1: The Michael Weston King album. Milk Carton Kids. These are the ones I've just bought.
0: Right.
1: Have you heard Jessica Hoop?
0: No.
1: She's playing Liverpool next Saturday. I'd like to go with that in Allerton at the St. Michael's. She's kind of more indie than country, which is some great stuff. She's got a new album out as well. There's tons. Paul McCartney's got an album out as well at the end of the month. And Ringo's got a new album out. We'll play one of Ringo's later.
0: We are.
1: Yeah.
0: Okay, yeah. All right.
1: I've been doing reviews for the American Highways magazine, and I just reviewed an interesting album by a guy called Jim Reynolds, who he won't be listening, so I can say what I want now. He loves his 70s music, and he's kind of just taken a batch of 70s songs and rewritten them, more or less. Which is quite interesting, but it's I don't know. I don't think it's a good thing, really. You know, I think it's.
0: You mean you can tell which songs they were taken from?
1: Yeah.
0: Or has he named which songs they're taken from?
1: No, you can tell. I mean, there's one like David Bowie, John Lennon song, Fame. You know, he's done a song that sounds a bit like that, but it isn't exactly that. But it's you can tell that's the influence and. You know, what is it? Wild Cherry, what's that one? Play That Funky Music.
0: Oh, yeah.
1: And the album's called Bird on a Wire, which is a Leonard Cohen song, the title track.
0: Yes.
1: Which I think, you know, I wouldn't, unless he's actually hoping that people that play Bird on a Wire at folk clubs, and when they come to put the PRS returns
0: in, make a mistake.
1: And they click on the wrong songwriter. I can't see any positives in picking a song title or having a song such a well-known song, iconic song, you know. It's like, you know, would you write a song called Hey Jude? You know?
0: Well, you know, no.
1: No.
0: Yeah. I know, you can't copyright a title, but at the same time.
1: Yeah, I remember the girl.
0: You wouldn't really do that, would you?
1: Saying, this is my new song, this is called What's Going On. It's like, you can't.
0: I mean, What's Going On is probably slightly less than Hey Jude. As massive a song as What's Going On is, it's just a statement, isn't it?
1: Yeah, I just think it's I think it's lazy, really. If you're the songwriter, it's a cop out.
0: Yeah, I don't know. I mean, it's best to avoid certain titles, I guess.
1: Yeah. I mean, you know,
0: The Power of Love. How many songs are called that?
1: Yeah.
0: I forgot. I was going to say something really interesting. I've had the one item and I've forgotten it.
1: Albums that have been bought recently.
0: I received my Jade Helliwell album yesterday.
1: Oh, I got that. The 7-track one.
0: Yeah. That arrived yesterday.
1: I've been playing that, yeah.
0: Yeah. Well, I've been playing it on Spotify before that, which is really good. In contrast to a number of Nashville artists that put 27 track albums out, which I think is too much. You can't digest that. But 7's quite short, but you know, the 7 strong songs. So
1: yeah, I it's a weird, you know, if we ever get her on the program and chat to her, that's a question I would ask. Why it's like it's more of an EP, but you know, it's closer to an EP than an album.
0: It's in that in-between bit, isn't it?
1: Yeah, you know? I mean, okay, 7 songs after 5 minutes each, yeah. But they're not, they're like no more than 4.
0: Normal length, yeah.
1: So why not 10? I don't know.
0: There's lots of reasons.
1: Yeah.
0: Finance.
1: I mean, it's great. I mean, it's
0: having the songs, which she's got loads of great songs, but...
1: Maybe it's what she's chosen to do is kind of keep it thematic, you know, sort of.
0: Yeah, they fit within the.
1: Yeah.
0: Yeah. All right, we're gonna play another artist.
1: Who's got a new album?
0: who's got a new album, and this is a single actually, but this she's from Bedfordshire, raised in Nashville. Well, not raised in Bedfordshire, raised, I should say, a Nashville resident.
1: She is now. I've seen her loads of times.
0: Yeah. She's got three albums out, the first in 2013, the last 2019, and they sent this single to us. So what is it, John?
1: It's called I'll Carry On.
0: It is. And who is it?
1: Danny Nichols.

0: Fanny Nichols, I'll Carry On.
1: Yeah, she's quite popular, Danny, actually. I know she's done a lot of gigs around the country and stuff like that, you know, but she's always on the Americana UK festival.
0: Yeah.
1: In some way. I'm just looking at a tour day. She's playing a place called the Little Rabbit Barn, which is by invitation only, you know. Looks a great place. Yeah, wouldn't mind getting on there.
0: Never mind about you. I've had Paul Grayston's messaged in.
1: Oh, hello, Paul.
0: So, good morning, Paul. Thanks for listening in. And I wish I'd been quicker and thought of this. So when you said, would you write a song called Hey Jude? He said the right answer would be, nah. Nah, nah, nah, nah, nah, nah. But I didn't. Yeah. So thanks for that, Paul.
1: You got to know the song, David, you know.
0: Yeah, well, that's the thing. I don't listen to it much. Yeah. All right. Next up, we've got a guy, Sean Camp. And he's got a new album out. Well, an album out last year, Ghost of Sis Draper. And the track, got a track called Magnolia Wind.
1: Yeah, I done a review of this one, actually.
0: No, did you?
1: Yeah, that's why I
0: put it in.
1: I put it in, yeah. Yeah.
0: So this is, he was a session guy, and then he got signed as an artist and then went back to session playing and songwriting. And he wrote number one hits with Garth Brooks and with Brooks and Dunn.
1: Yeah.
0: Amongst many other songs. And his Shell's second album, because he made a second album, but the first one hadn't done that great. Warner decided not to release it. This is years ago. But finally, it was picked up by another record company and released in 2010. And they called it 1994, which was the year it was recorded. There you go. So, but this particular track was new last year. It's off the album Ghost of Sis Draper, and it's Sean Camp with Magnolia Wind.

0: Sean Camp, Magnolia Wind.
1: I loved her. When I listened to the album, I thought, God, wouldn't you just love to have that guy's voice?
0: Depends what you're singing, but
1: yeah, but it's just fantastic, you know. And you know, he's co-written a lot of the songs with Guy Clark, who passed away many moons ago now. But he was like one of the all-time greats from the Texas region. But yeah, I thought it was great. You know, I said in my review, it's not merely a great album; it's something rarer, richer, and far more enduring. For anyone wary of overproduced gloss, digital perfection, or the creeping sterility of AI smooth recordings, this record feels like a return to the campfire. Banjos and fiddles ringing in the dusk, acoustic guitars breathing, and a voice warm enough to light the dark.
0: Very nice.
1: There you go.
0: Another Texas great. We've got Casey Musgraves next. Her new album is out, Middle of Nowhere. And my favourite track keeps changing.
1: Is this your favourite?
0: This is my current favourite. This is Abilene.

0: Casey Musgraves, Abilene, from the album Middle of Nowhere. That's her first release on Highway Records.
1: Yes, yeah. Great. Place yeah. in Texas, Abilene, if anyone's wondering what it is.
0: Yeah, yeah. So I think she's back to her country in many respects on this album.
1: Yeah, you can hear
0: less polished.
1: It's still got stuff. The, you know, you can hear, you know, it's being kind of not AI, it's kind of being, you know, the voice tunes and stuff like that. You can hear it in the production. But it's got the banjos in on it, you know, and stuff like that, which is
0: good. Yeah, feels definitely more. Yeah. The last one was as well. The last one was moving in the right direction, a bit more folky maybe. This one's.
1: I wonder she's on tour in America for the rest of the year. I wonder if she's going to come over here.
0: I don't know, yeah. Hopefully she won't play venues that are too big, because I'm not going to them if they are.
1: Yeah, get her on Thornton Club. Thornton Club. Thornton Huff, even. Club.
0: Yeah, yeah, yeah. I think she probably need, unless it's an unnamed artist gig.
1: Get her on the Denby Castle.
0: Yeah, we could do that, John.
1: Yeah, that'd be good, yeah.
0: That'd be good. What's going on at the Denby Castle on the 20th of May, John?
1: Yeah, we got our second open mic, the Garden Party open mic number 2, after the roaring success of number 1. We're doing it again. But a different night. We want to try and keep to the third Tuesday of the month, but there's another event on in the Denby Castle that night, so our plans went ski-whiff second time round. So we moved on again.
0: We'll get there.
1: But yeah, I have booked the following 2 months for the third Tuesday, so hopefully we can keep it going. And as it's hopefully, if it keeps getting well supported, we will start putting some artists on, maybe put some shows on. It'd be interesting to see if we can make a go of it, you know.
0: Yeah, so watch this space. So that's Wednesday, 20th of May, 7 p.m. for a 7:30 start.
1: Yeah.
0: Denby Castle in Hackens Hay.
1: So anyone out there who is a performer or even a poet, or you just like to listen to music, it's free. It's absolutely free to get in. I can't remember how much it is to get out. It's free to get in.
0: Bring your credit card, yeah.
1: Yeah. Yeah, it's free to get in, so it's a worthwhile evening just for the entertainment value. People falling over wires and stuff like that, you know.
0: Yeah,
1: you the compare.
0: I'm compare.
1: Yeah, like the Bernie Manning of
0: novice compare.
1: Bernie Manning of Denby Castle.
0: That's right, and John's on the sound.
1: Yeah, so yeah, what more could you ask for?
0: There's probably a few things, but moving on, we've got Susanna, we've got Susie Ungerleider.
1: No, we haven't, we've got Simon Morley.
0: Have we?
1: Yeah.
0: Well, that's not what I've keyed. No, it is there, isn't it? Well, I've teed up Susie Ungerleider now.
1: We'll do that one first.
0: So we'll do that first, then I'll go back. It's obviously not got the number. Oh, yeah. It's not got the number in. They're all in order, except occasionally when things slip the wrong way. Don't know why, because they look numbered all right, but they don't come out in the right place. Okay. So now we've got Susie Ungerleider and a track called Amsterdam.

0: There you go, Susie Ungoleider, with a track called Amsterdam, which is a single sent in to us. No, it wasn't sent in.
1: No, I picked it.
0: You just picked it?
1: Yeah, I picked it. It's from an album called Johnstown, which I just, the 20th anniversary album, when she was under the name Oh Susanna. It's a great album, great song.
0: Yeah, I think she's originally from New England in the USA.
1: I thought she's Canadian.
0: And she moved to Western Canada after that.
1: Okay.
0: So she released records in the mid-90s, and she was known as O. Susanna, as you just said.
1: Yeah.
0: And now she's Susie Ungoleider.
1: Yeah.
0: She's released 11 albums, so...
1: Yeah, she's great. I'm actually responsible for getting her on Thought Not Village Club.
0: A
1: few years ago.
0: You were?
1: I wish I was able to have gone, but I think it was tying up a holiday I had lined up somewhere.
0: So that didn't work out so well.
1: Yeah. I saw her in the Americana Music Festival as well. She was great. Really good, you know, performer as well. So, yeah. Interesting artists. Always, you know, quality stuff. Right, you picked the next one.
0: I did. And this was, we were in... where was I?
1: Tallulah's
0: the other week.
1: How did I know that?
0: Because you know what I'm going to say. In Tallulah's the other week, watching somebody, I can't remember who was watching, trumpet player, was it? And it's very good. But the guy who's always there is Brian Saxophone Jones. And not seen him play for a while, but used to watch him at Par Jazz quite regularly. And he was in The Undertakers. And The Undertakers were knocking around in the 60s, the same time as the Beatles, probably pre-Beatles. I dug an Undertakers track out to play. And this is called...
1: Did you pick this one specifically?
0: It's just a track. It's just fairly random, yeah.
1: Yeah.
0: Yeah. And this is a track called What About Us?

0: There you go. The Undertaker's What About Us.
1: Yeah.
0: There you go. Jackie Lomax on lead vocals. That released the single in 1963.
1: It's a Lieberstaller song.
0: Hey?
1: It's a Lieberstaller song.
0: Yeah, yeah.
1: You could hear Poison Ivy all over it, you know.
0: Yeah. But yeah, Jackie Lomax was lead singer and bassist in the band when they formed back in the early 60s. And Brian Jones was in there then, and he's still there now, and he leads the band now. I say now, I don't know
1: I used to
0: when they were last together, but Brian's still around.
1: Yeah. I used to work with Jackie Lomax's daughter, Vicky, in the tax office, believe it or not.
0: There you go. The tax office and a few people in, and you.
1: Yeah. Brian, you don't like saxophone, do you?
0: Not really, no. But Brian I can listen to, actually, weirdly. Yeah.
1: And he was a session player, Brian Jones, and there's this Beatles song called You Know My Name, Look Up Your Number, which has got a saxophone solo played by Brian Jones, and he occasionally gets asked, was he the Brian Jones that played on that Beatle record? And he said, no, it was the other Brian Jones, the one that can't swim. I'm quoting his words.
0: I see. You should just say yes. Be yeah. done with. All right. That song we were going to play you before, doesn't matter who it was by, because we've...
1: Simon Morley.
0: Doesn't matter who it was by.
1: Oh, yeah, okay.
0: Anyway,
1: Simon,
0: we haven't got it with us. I haven't brought it. I thought it was on here, but it's not.
1: Yeah, Simon, David's lost it.
0: So, well...
1: we'll play it next week.
0: We'll stick it in next week. It'll be in there next week. Where was it going then?
1: God knows.
0: to the next song. Oh. John Hollier and the Reverie was where I was going next.
1: Yeah. If she's lonely. Pardon me.
0: You're choking, John.
1: Yeah.
0: Good. Okay, from the album Rainmaker, this is John Hollier and the Reverie with If She's Lonely.

0: John Hollier and that reverie, If She's Lonely, that was sent in to us.
1: Yeah.
0: By 30 Tigers.
1: Yeah, he's obviously a Bruce fan. There's a very definite Bruce Springsteen feel about, late Bruce Springsteen feel about the song. Even the title of the song, I don't know whether the title track, or there's a song on the album called Rainmaker, that's a Bruce Springsteen song.
0: It's the album
1: song.
0: Title track, isn't it? Yeah.
1: But I enjoyed that. He reminded me of Jason Isbell as well.
0: It reminded me of a Liverpool band. I'm trying to think which Liverpool band it is, but on Holy A-Bar Records, marketed and distributed by 30 Tigers, so it's new out.
1: No dates in this country at the moment.
0: Okay.
1: I guess it's
0: got one of your favourites up next, John.
1: Yeah, I picked this one as one of my choices, but it's combination. Townes Van Zandt sings a Bruce Springsteen song. That's why I say.
0: There you go.
1: So it's the only one I know of. I don't know Bruce singing any Townes Van Zandt songs, and it's a live version. So it's quite when he passed away, all these live albums started coming out. You know, so this is an album called Roadkill, I think it's called. The Bruce Springsteen song's called Racing in the Street. So if you're Christopher's listening to it, dedicate this one to him. And it's quite, you know, just an acoustic version, obviously, because it's Racing in the Street's mega on The Darkness on the Edge of Town album.
0: I'm just saying, what do you say the album's called?
1: I think it's called Roadkill.
0: I've written down Road Songs.
1: Oh, it's Road Songs, yeah. Road Songs, yeah. You're right, yeah.
0: That's what you pick up and take home for your tea.
1: Yeah.
0: All right then, Townes Van Zandt, here we go.

0: you know, Towns Van Zandt racing in the street.
1: Yeah, that's a fairly basic version of it, really, which I really like it as well, you know. There's a lot of stuff I think that Road Songs is an album of covers.
0: Right, yeah.
1: Yeah, that be, you know, we've played all around Europe and America and stuff like that. I think whoever's at the recordings put it all together.
0: Yeah. Possible cassette with them.
1: Probably, yeah. Put all together, you know. Yeah, it's interesting. Interesting choice.
0: That's from 1994, that.
1: Yeah, the 3 years before he died. I was listening to the Americana UK, the one that's run by Mark. Not the MAA UK, it gets confusing. The conference people, it's just the Americana UK website, you know, does all reviews and stuff like that. And the guy called Keith Hargreaves, he was had an interview with Alan Jones from Uncut, you know, the person that put Uncut together. And during the show, he played the Reader's top Americana song of all time. And it was a Towns Van Zandt song, Pancho and Lefty. So I just thought, mention that out of interest.
0: I'm sure we've played that on the show, haven't we?
1: I don't think we have, no.
0: I might have done, you know. A while ago now. I remember the title, so I wouldn't know it otherwise.
1: Yeah, it's a song that he wrote, and Willie Nelson and, what's his name, sang Mel, The Highwayman, is it?
0: Oh, right, okay, well, maybe that was it, but another title. Yeah. I mean, for those that don't know, and I didn't really, I don't know much about him, Towns Van Zandt died at 55 of a heart attack after many years of substance abuse. And he recorded his seventh album. And the studio engineer erased it because they had a disagreement over payment with the manager, Van Zandt's manager. Because you record your whole album, then someone erases it all.
1: Yeah, they were digital in those days, were they?
0: No, they weren't digital. He resorted to releasing some live albums and living between Nashville and Texas. He was born in Fort Worth. I've been there.
1: Yeah.
0: So he's a Texan lad.
1: Yeah.
0: And he's born in 1944, but his father was in the oil business and he moved to many states during his formative years.
1: Yeah, the family were really wealthy.
0: Yeah, they were quite well off, yeah.
1: And he chose to just go on the road, basically. And he had a lot of mental health issues, and he's one of these people that they've done all that kind of, you know, they used to put electrodes on the brains and stuff like that.
0: I think that still happens occasionally, I think. Yeah. I don't think that's gone away completely.
1: You know, it'd be to cure stuff like that, it'd be easy to put it down the other way up. Soon course you better sort your mental problems out, I tell you.
0: Anyway, you could do a song now. All right, then. We've got, you mentioned him before, we were going to play new album out, Ringo Starr.
1: Well, you jumped about five places there, you know.
0: Have I?
1: Yeah. And Radcliffe's next.
0: Have I? Oh, all right, then. I'm not going to play Ringo Starr next. I'm going to go back. Why is that not in order?
1: I don't know. You put it together.
0: I know I did, yeah.
1: Have you found it?
0: No, that's another one. That's another one I haven't got.
1: Play Ringo and I'll come back to it.
0: Yeah, I don't think I can come back to it. It's not there. All right, this is Ringo Starr and Returning Without Tears.

0: Ringo Starr returning without tears.
1: Yeah, he's doing really well, Ringo. I think he's...
0: he's looking well.
1: Yeah, he's looking well, and he's... I can't think of the guy who produced the album. T-Bone Burnett, is it? Yeah?
0: Yes, it is.
1: So this album and the last one which came out last year, it just kind of getting great reviews, and it, you know, they work really well for him. You know, obviously Ringo didn't have the best voice after the Beatles. Maybe he's got the best voice now.
0: Possibly.
1: but at the time, you know, his range was quite limited. So he had a distinctive style, and I always felt like, you know, certain songs worked and certain songs didn't work. But I think these country songs, and he always was a country fan, country music fan. I mean, his second album, Bow Cups of Blue, that was a country album that came out, you know, well, 1970, you know. Yeah. But I think he's teamed up with a lot of decent songwriters. Molly Tuttle's involved.
0: All right, yeah.
1: With stuff as well. So yeah, good on you, Ringo. It's just a shame that you're 80. And you're not going to get another 25 albums out of them, sadly.
0: It's true, yeah. Yeah, well, you never know. But, yeah. As you noticed earlier, we didn't have a song, and I've got another one we haven't got, but they're both coming next week's show. Anne Radcliffe, sorry, Anne.
1: Natasha Seal, can you find that one?
0: Yeah, I've got that one, because I had that in the jazz show earlier.
1: The same song?
0: Yeah, the same song, yeah. And I'm going to play it in this one. It was sent in to us. It was sent in to us. It's a single. Natasha honed her lustrous tone in Colorado as the only Brit in a uni jazz quintet. And she's influenced by Leanne Carroll, who I know slightly, amongst others. This is Natasha Seal, Euston Stairs.
2: They cancelled your train, they lost your gain. You hear a piano through the crowd.

0: Tasha Seal, Euston Stairs, singer songwriter, I think actor as well.
1: Yeah, sounds like a musical song, doesn't it?
0: It does a bit, doesn't it? Yeah. I think she was, if I've got this right, I think she was actually expelled from school at one point. I might have this wrong. Might be talking about someone else. And then went to Lipa later on. So there you go. But yeah, Natasha Seal.
1: I'm just looking on there. She's a most impressive list of credits, including the leading lady in London's West End, Les Miserables, Aspects of Love, Mamma Mia.
0: Yeah.
1: So you can tell she's theatre based.
0: Yeah, you could feel that in there, couldn't you?
1: Great song, you know.
0: Yeah, so she co-wrote that with somebody else. So there you go.
1: That's what happens when you co-write with somebody else.
0: She co-wrote it. Don't know who with. Can't think of the name now. All right, we've got Katie Hurt up next.
1: Yeah, she's playing tonight. If people are interested in Birkenhead.
0: So what's she playing at? Can you remember?
1: I need to find it. I can't remember the exact name of the place.
0: I'm looking forward to some new material from Katie. She had a new album out, Give Me a Break, last year, and she's looking to get started on the next album.
1: She's looking now to have her arm healed.
0: What's she done to her arm?
1: Has it broken it?
0: Has she?
1: Yeah. Well, give me a break.
0: Sod off. No one's broken it. So she's got an extra. She has a good company songwriter circle. Yeah, enough.
1: Yeah, she's on tonight with Gray Delisle. Is that how you pronounce it? D-E-L-I-S-L-E. Delisle, who is apparently, I was reading about this, fascinated. She's a comedian, American stand-up comedian, as well as a singer. And she also is the greatest or the most popular voiceover person for cartoon characters in America.
0: Oh, wow.
1: With well over 150 credits. So it's at the Northern Powerhouse. I don't even know what the Northern Powerhouse is.
0: I've heard of it, but don't know where it is, yeah. Yeah.
1: Is it by the tram place, is it?
0: I don't know. Might be, yeah. Don't know.
1: Let me have a look.
0: You have a look.
1: Taylor Street.
0: I'm none the wiser.
1: Okay. Yeah, I think it is by the tram place, not far from Mountain Square. Okay.
0: Okay.
1: Katie's on the bill.
0: Yeah, she's supporting, is she? She also does Good Company. Yeah. Songwriter Circle at Thornton Up Village Club. The next one's 13th of June. Don't know which other two or three artists are on with her, and they alternate songs.
1: Jessica Dives is on. And Martha Cohen and Owen Morton.
0: There you go. So that's the next one. I've got tickets for that. Great evening, it is. And she's also going on tour, the Better Together tour, later in the year, and she's with Two Ways Home, who were on the last Good Company gig, weren't they?
1: Yeah, she's doing all kinds. She's got a gig with Gasoline Matches as well somewhere along the way.
0: Gasoline Matches were meant to be on the Good Company thing and couldn't make it, and then Two Ways Home filled in, didn't they?
1: Yeah.
0: Interestingly. So, yeah, she's got some gigs coming up, some festivals, stuff like that, around the place. But she's playing the Future Yard on the 2nd of October, which is a good venue, and I'm hopefully going to that. So let's play a song.
1: Yeah.
0: This is Katie Hurt from her album Give Me a Break, and this is Wish I Could Give You Up.

0: Katie Hurt, Wish I Could Give You Up.
1: Brilliant. Great. Yeah, really good song, yeah. Yeah, she's got a great voice.
0: She has. Yeah. She has.
1: I mean, there's a lot of singers, female singers. I think she's probably one of the best at ones of them. Yeah, she is.
0: And when she's great at the lyrics, she might speak a bit. I mean, the pure Dolly part, but absolutely spot on, brilliant.
1: Yeah.
0: Love them.
1: I'm just looking at, she's playing, also playing the British Country Music Festival, which I got a free ticket for.
0: Yeah, one.
1: One. Well, I can't go back and ask for another one, can I? You know what I mean?
0: Not really, no. You think, well, you buy one, it's just two for one, you know.
1: But I have said that we will start playing some of the artists on it, kind of promoted a bit, you know, and there's a lot of people that we've played previously, and we've seen, like, Bronny, Holly Rogers, Ax Connolly, Casey Nicholas, Naomi Campbell, down on Laurel Canyon's there. So there's quite a few there, you know.
0: Yeah.
1: And Casey's one of the ones on there as well.
0: Very good. All right, we've got Michael Weston King up next.
1: Yeah.
0: And this is from his new album. And this is Sally Sparkles.

in the wings. A new love story's what she brings. She's not seeking any fortune or fame. Sally Sparkles is her name.

0: Sally Sparkles is her name.
1: Michael Weston King, Sally Sparkles, from the album Nothing Can Hurt Me Anymore. The album's just been released and it was sent in to us a few weeks back.
2: Yeah, I bought that as well. I haven't played it yet. I've kind of worked my way up to it. I know it's going to upset me, you know.
1: Yeah. It was an album created as a attempt at a catharsis to tragic events that took his granddaughter at the Southport Taylor Swift theme party. It's very poignant.
2: Yeah.
1: That's a beautiful song, that, actually. Okay. That one we just played. All right, we've got Nancy Griffith next. John, you pick this.
2: Yeah, I come across this. This is a Nancy Griffiths and Jimmy Webb song.
1: It is?
2: Yeah, which is... didn't know they wrote together, in all honesty, but yeah. If These Walls Could Speak, it's called.
1: And we'll play it now.
2: Yeah.

0: There you go. I can't see a flipping thing now because the electricity's gone off.
1: Exactly at 12 o'clock, which is the same time as last week, I think. There must be some kind of...
0: I mean, we're still broadcasting, I think.
1: Because I taped last week's show and...
0: it was all there, yeah. Yeah. I'll just have to put my phone on a light on because it did come back on, but people couldn't log on to the website afterwards.
1: Yeah. I don't know what's going on. I don't think.
0: I mean, and the backup UPS is working, but I don't know how long it'll keep going for, 20 minutes max, I'd imagine.
1: Yeah.
0: But there's a beep, so it mightn't even be that much energy in it, I don't know. Yeah.
1: And it would go off just as I'm about to go to the loo.
0: It's going to be very dark, set your phone. That there was Nancy Griffith, Jimmy Webb.
1: Yeah, it wasn't a co-write, it was Jimmy Webb's song.
0: Webb, so it was very Jimmy Webb in structure, I thought. Yeah. If These Old Walls Could Speak, and it was from an album, Red Hot and Country, various artists, released in 2025.
1: Yeah.
0: And I don't think I can play you the next song, actually, because the monitor's not on, so I can't see what I'm doing. That's brilliant, isn't it? I can talk to you for a while John is away.
1: Have you got... Well, you can listen to me have a way if you want. That'll be the first
0: one. Don't do it there.
1: Yeah. Haven't you got a ukulele? You could sing the Christmas song, don't you know?
0: Yeah, I've not got that now. Afraid not.
1: Okay.
0: Oh, my God.
1: So let's think brilliant. Of something to talk about. We've got gigs coming up. There's a James Street Band gig coming up. On the 11th of June at the Indigo Rooms. You still there?
0: I'm still here, yeah. I thought you were talking.
1: No, I'm talking to you.
0: Right, well, I thought you were talking to the listener.
1: And them as well. Him as well.
0: Him or her. Yeah, one of them.
1: Yeah. So there's a John Jenkins and the James Street Gang band, even, on the 11th of June. So... hopefully someone will come along and support us on that night.
0: What, have we got a support band?
1: No, we haven't got a support band. You're playing as well, you know.
0: I'm playing what?
1: On the same gig.
0: Am I?
1: Yeah. Yeah, you don't sound enthusiastic at all, yeah. Okay, I might give Carl a ring, actually.
0: Yeah, okay.
1: The other thing...
0: I'll give you his number.
1: Yeah, I've got his number. What else is coming up gig-wise off the top of my head?

0: got Mike Howarth gigged in September at the Prohibition with Mark Vomoir doing the support.
1: Indeed.
0: We've got Only Child, I think that's the 7th of July at the Prohibition with Mark Vomoir support.
1: Mark's getting lots of
0: support spots, yeah.
1: Isn't he just?
0: Yeah. What else is there coming up? I sent an email yesterday with all these gigs on, and I can't remember any of them. We mentioned Casey Ayres at the 13th of June at Thought Enough, the songwriting round thing.
1: Yeah.
0: And Ian Prowse is playing Thought Enough Village Club in July as well. Yeah.
1: Okay.
0: We're playing the Quirky Cafe on the 19th of May at midday in Hoyley. Three to get in.
1: Don't do that joke again.
0: I'm not going to.
1: Five to get out.
0: No.
1: I did it instead.
0: Yeah. And that's about all I can remember, David.
1: I can't remember anything. I wonder if this jingle works. Let's have a go. Nah. That didn't work, did it?
0: So we've got, I mean, by now the lights have come back on, hadn't they?
1: Well, we didn't lose the screen. I could carry on playing the show last time. Yeah. But we've lost the screen. Well, everything's gone off, really, apart from the mixing desk is still on the keyboard.
0: Right.
1: Okay. But the actual computer's gone off.
0: So that means we might not be broadcasting.
1: Yeah, I've just had a message from Paul Grayston. Says something's gone a bit weird on the stream for me. I've got a show on Matt Munro coming out since 12 o'clock.
0: Okay. I've got a feeling we're not on.
1: Well, dear. Yeah. So
0: I'm going to go to loo then.
1: Yeah. John's going to have a wee, if anyone is still connected. And if you're not connected, you won't be listening anyway. Was it 12 o'clock last time, John?
0: Yeah, I think it was around at that time, yeah.
1: Okay.
0: I hope the flush is working.

Okay, if you can hear OMD messages there, that is us. That's we're back. The money's been put in the meter. Unbelievable. The owner of the buildings let it run out. There you go. But we are back on air at the moment. We'll let you carry on. We'll carry on with orchestral manoeuvres for a minute while I sort myself out. All right.

right there. Local band, Orchestral Maneuvers in the Dark. That was Messages. Hope you enjoyed that. It doesn't fit the usual genre, but it's local. That's from the best of the OMD tunes. And I saw OMD at Eric's in 1979, possibly in the August. That was from 1988, that track, although they had, well, it wasn't from 88, the best of album was from 88. Hope you enjoyed that. You probably still thought it was the wrong show because we got cut off there due to the landlord not putting the money on the meter, seriously. It hasn't got a 50p slot, he can do it from his phone, but it's taken a while to get it back up. So I've been scrabbling around in the dark. Next up, we've got The Longest Johns, and this is a track called Over He Goes.

0: There we go, The Longest Johns, and Over He Goes from the album Ends of the Earth. They're from Bristol, and they're playing the O2 Academy, or O2 Academy 2, in Liverpool on Monday, the 11th of May, so this Monday, if you fancy some more of that. Sounds like a great night. Going to play The Fugitives now, Window Open.
1: Oh.

Gosh, time flies when you have your electricity cut off, doesn't it? That's The Fugitives and Window Open. We'll give it a better chance next week, I think. We are the Garden Party Radio Show, and that's the end of this week's show. Thank you for listening in. If you're still here now, thank you for sticking with it and waiting for the Matt Munro thing to get out of the way. Money's been put in the meter and we're back and running, and you can listen to your favourite vintage shows later on today as well. So we've got Afternoon Delight with Jerry Devine, I think, 2 o'clock, and 4 o'clock we've got All Things Rock and Margaret Leonard. Thank you for listening, everyone. We'll see you next week. Have a great weekend. Don't know what it's like out there, I can't see, but I hope it's not still raining. Have fun. See you soon. Bye. Thank you.

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1: It'll be an F for you. Yesterday. I'm in G, but it'll be an F. It goes E minor to A seventh to D minor. Ready?
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I hope you're all keeping well, and if not, I hope you're feeling better very soon. Let's get the party started with Dead or Alive top the charts after a 17-week climb. This is You Spin Me Round.

Oh yes, Colette with her croaky voice on Vintage Radio. Right, if it's your birthday today, many happy returns of the day. You share your birthday with quite a few people. Stevie Wonder, singer-songwriter. Robert Pattinson, actor, best known for Twilight and Batman. Darius Rucker, musician and country singer. Harvey Keitel, the actor, Taxi Driver and Pulp Fiction. Zoe Wanamaker, Harry Potter and the Sorcerer's Stone. Well, she's been in loads of things over the years. And Johnny Logan, singer. They used to call him Mr. Eurovision because he was on it that many times. But now we've got the one and only Rod Stewart from his album The Tears of Hercules. This is One More Time.

Oh, yes, Rod Stewart there. I'd like to say good morning to Gary and Margaret in Belfast, Northern Ireland, and their weather's not great either. It's cold this morning, and wet, and oh, what's going on? Bring back the nice weather. I don't care as long as it's dry. All right. From, can you hear me sucking me lozenger? I've got no choice. From her album Proud, it's Heather Small with Wherever the Road Goes.

Oh, the great voice of Heather Small there was with the M People, but then she released this, her own songs as well. Right, take you to 1984 now, and Prince incorporated a section of his father's music from his dad's song, Father's Song, and this is Purple Rain.

Oh yes, Prince there with Purple Rain. I'd like to say good morning to Roger. Roger will be here at 12 till 2 with the Roger Wright Music Show, where he sent a request in. And this is the Strobes with I'll Show You Where to Sleep.

Oh, yes, and that was for Roger. See you soon, Roger. We've had to put the little heater on because it's gone really cold. And the radiator isn't working.

joyous Coldplay there. Right, I have another request, and this one is for Gary in Northern Ireland. Techie and I have just said, oh, we've not played this in ages. It's Mark Boulan and T-Rex and Ride a White Swan.

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Yes. Every Monday at 6 till 8 and every Wednesday at 10 till 12. You'll find me here for the Something for Everyone show. Okay, at 12 o'clock, we've got the Roger Wright Music Show today. Then 2 till 4 at the Movies with Mark Lees. And then tonight, 8 till 10, Rock with Soul with Chris Jarry. But now we have one of my favourites. It's from the album We Are Family, 1979, and Sister Sledge, and this is me, Lost in Music.

Oh, I did used to love that record. Sister Sledge, Lost in Music. All right, I'm going to do the Bond theme now. And today it's Live and Let Die by Paul McCartney and Wings, 1973. Roger Moore as Bond and Jane Seymour as Solitaire.

Oh, wow. Live and let die. I can't sing. Okay, but if I could, I would. Right, from the album If It Wasn't For You, 2020. This is Kaylee Hammack and Family Tree.

Oh, yes, family tree there. Right, I'll let you know what's on the rest of the week. Thursday, 11 till 1, the country music show with Alan. Then 1 till 3, rock and roll show with Tom. Then Friday, 10 till 12, the mid-morning mix with Malks. Lionel is here live with his 80s show. Then 4 till 6. Richard Walls Friday Almost Live on Vintage Radio. Then Saturday, David is busy, 9 till 10 swings the thing, 10 till 12:30, the Garden Party Show with John Jenkins and David Nixon, 2 till 4 Afternoon Delight with the delightful Jerry Devine, 4 till 6 All Things Rock with Moira L. But now it's time for Techie's Choice. And this song was written by Pete Townsend, 1967. It's The Who with I Can See For Miles.

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1: 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Now, I'd got down to Saturday, I'd finished 4 till 6 with Moira L, All Things Rock. Then Sunday, 10 till 12, Richard Wall's Sunday Selection. But this Sunday, I'm saying Sunday the 17th of May, in case you're listening to this on repeat, Richard is doing a Eurovision Song Contest special. So that's a must tune in. A lovely way to start your day and a lovely way to finish your day, 7 till 9, Sunday Night Rock Cafe with Paul. Then I'm back to Monday, 12 till 2, All Time Music Greats with Mark Lees. 2 till 4, The Hotch Potch Show with Barry. 6 till 8, It's Me Again, Something for Everyone. Then 8 till 8, Soul Flavours with Anthony Pierce. Then Tuesday, 12 till 2, The Irish Music Show with Alan. 2 till 4, An Hour with the Beatles. Also Strictly Dance Music Hour with Gareth Morris. But now, Richard will like this next one, and I think Roger will as well. 1964, number 2 in the UK, Freddie and the Dreamers. I'm telling you now...

Hello, that was Freddy and the Dreamers. Okay, Cheryl Lynn next from 2005. From 1978, but it was inducted into the Dance Music Hall of Fame in 2005. And this is Got to Be Real.

Oh, yes, I think Anthony would have liked that one, who does our soul flavours on a Monday evening. Right, Chapel Row next, 2025. This is Chapel's Try Our Country Music. And she made the song just for fun. Well, that's what you should be doing. And this is The Giver.